That was the third movement to Beethoven's Piano Concerto No. 4 here on the Aria Pops Concert. Coming up, we'll hear music from Richard Adinsel's Warsaw Concerto, also a selection from Isak Albanyth, and music from Romeo and Juliet. Right now, let's hear the 18th variation of Sergei Rachmaninoff's Rhapsody on a Theme of Paganini. This variation turns the theme upside down, transforming the famous 24th Caprice into Rachmaninoff's most recognizable melody from the work. We'll hear Roger Woodward at the piano. Let's start with the Flower Duet from Lakmé by Léo Delibes, with Joan Sutherland and Jane Burby performing with the Monte Carlo Opera Orchestra under the direction of Richard Boning.

That was the 18th variation from Sergei Rachmaninoff's Rhapsody on a Theme of Paganini. And before that, Leo Delibes Lakme, the Flower Duet. Coming up in about 11 minutes or so, we'll have a check of news and weather as the Aria Pops concert continues. Thank you so much for joining me today. And right now, music from Hector Berlioz's Symphony Fantastique. We'll hear the fourth movement, The March to the Scaffold, with Bruno Walter conducting the NBC Symphony Orchestra. And we'll follow that up with the finale to the Trout Quintet by Franz Schubert, with the Amadeus Quartet performing with Hepzibah Menuhin.

0: That was the finale to the Trout Quintet by Franz Schubert. And before that, the fourth movement to Symphonie Fantastique by Hector Berlioz. Coming up after a short break, music from Richard Attencell. Let's go now to U.S. News, sports, business, and weather, and I'll be back in just a moment.
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2: The United States has marked the 25th anniversary of the September 11th attacks with solemn ceremonies in New York, at the Pentagon near Washington, and at the Flight 93 National Memorial near Shanksville, Pennsylvania. Nearly 3,000 people died when hijacked planes struck the World Trade Center and the Pentagon, and a fourth aircraft crashed in a Pennsylvania field. At the Pentagon commemoration, President Trump praised the military and linked the occasion to the ongoing war with Iran. In New York, a display of 2,977 drones recreated the Twin Towers, each representing a victim. Top seed Alexander Zverev has reached his third major final of 2026, defeating Karen Khachanov in the United States Open men's semifinals. He now awaits the winner of the second semifinal. In doubles, Taylor Townsend and Katerina Siniakova won the United States Open title, completing a career Grand Slam as a pair. The men's singles final takes place this weekend in New York. Inflation remained stubbornly high in August as an energy price spike kept consumer prices elevated. The data arrives just ahead of the Federal Reserve's next meeting, with markets watching closely for signals on interest rates. Meanwhile, the federal budget deficit reached $2 trillion in the first 11 months of fiscal year 2026, according to the Congressional Budget Office. On Wall Street, the Dow rallied as legendary trader Peter Tuchman marked the anniversary of the September 11th attacks, remembering the day and analyzing the market's advance.
1: 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Current temperatures across the United States: Boston 71, Chicago 76, Denver 86, New York 77, Los Angeles 87, San Francisco 67, Seattle 67, and in small town Texas 89. Our next look at U.S. weather will be at the bottom of the next hour.
0: Welcome back to the Aria Pops Concert. I'm Wendy Barnett, here with you playing the most popular works by the most famous composers of all time. Coming up, we'll hear music from Isaac Albéniz, Sergei Prokofiev, Brahms, and much more as we continue here on Aria Radio. Now from Richard Attencell, let's hear his Warsaw Concerto. He wrote it for the 1941 film Dangerous Moonlight. It was also released as Suicide Squadron in the United States. Here's Patrick Thomas conducting the Melbourne Symphony Orchestra with Isidore Goodman at the piano.
3: Aria, the world's best classical music, now being broadcast to the world.

The Warsaw Concerto for Piano and Orchestra by Richard Adenzel here on the Aria Pops Concert. Now music from Isaac Albéniz's Spanish Suite No. 1. We'll hear Cadiz with Esteban Sanchez at the piano. And we'll start with Antonín Dvořák's Slavonic Dance No. 1. His Slavonic dances came about after Brahms recommended him to the publisher, Fritz Simrock, and he composed this in 1886, first for piano four hands, and then orchestrated by Antonín Dvořák. We'll hear Antal Doradi conducting the Royal Philharmonic with Dvořák's Slavonic Dance No. 1.

That was Cadiz from Spanish Suite No. 1 by Isaac Albéniz. And then before that, we heard Antonín Dvořák's Slavonic Dance No. 1. Coming up a little later, we'll hear music from Edward Elgar, selections from Beethoven's 9th, and so much more. Do stay with me here on ARIA Radio. Now from Johannes Brahms, let's hear his Hungarian Dance No. 6 with Claudio Abbado conducting the Vienna Philharmonic Orchestra. And we'll start with the introduction to Romeo and Juliet by Sergei Prokofiev. Here's Dmitry Kedayenko conducting the Danish National Radio Symphony Orchestra.

0: Welcome to the encore repeat of Wendy's show, the ARIA Classical Pops Concert. Her show is presented every day from 4 until 7 a.m. US Central Time, and then repeated from 4 until 7 p.m.
1: Thank you for joining me for the ARIA Pops Concert. I'm Wendy Barnett, here with you playing the most popular works by the most famous composers of all time. Coming up, music from Johann Strauss I, a selection from The Four Seasons. And I'll be right back after this check of world news and weather.
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3: A United Kingdom man has pleaded guilty to using an online forum to encourage the sexual assault of unconscious women. The Metropolitan Police confirmed the plea as part of an ongoing investigation into the forum's activities. Authorities say the man used the platform to promote and coordinate attacks on victims who were unable to resist. The case forms part of a wider crackdown on online networks that incite serious sexual violence. Sentencing is expected at a later date. Police have urged anyone with information about similar forums to come forward as inquiries continue. The United States has marked the 25th anniversary of the September 11th attacks with solemn ceremonies in New York, at the Pentagon, and in Pennsylvania. In New York, a new tribute honored victims suffering lasting health impacts from the attacks. A drone display recreated the Twin Towers, with each of the 2,977 drones representing a life lost. The brother of a Muslim policeman killed that day spoke of his disappointment at calls for New York's Muslim mayor to miss memorial events.
4: In London, the temperature is 61, Paris is 63, Berlin is 59, and Rome 72. In Asia, Beijing is 64, Singapore 80, and Tokyo 70. In Sydney, it is 66. And Auckland, 59. We'll update world news and temperatures at the top of every hour.
1: Welcome back to the ARIA Pops Concert. Thank you so much for joining me. Let's begin this hour with a 13-minute work from Beethoven's Symphony No. 9, the Choral Symphony. Beethoven was profoundly deaf by the time of the Ninth Symphony's premiere. He completed it in 1824. Let's hear the first movement performed by the NBC Symphony Orchestra under the direction of Arturo Toscanini.
5: This is ARIA. Popular classical music, every day and everywhere.

That was the first movement to Beethoven's Ninth Symphony here on the Aria Pops Concert. Thank you so much for joining me. Let's hear music now from Johann Strauss I, Senior Strauss. We'll hear his Radetzky March. It was written in honor of Field Marshal Joseph Radetzky after Austrian victories in Italy. We'll hear Willy Boskovsky conducting the Vienna Johann Strauss Orchestra. And we'll start with a movement, the second movement of the cello concerto by Edward Elgar with Jacqueline Dupré on cello and her performance with the BBC Symphony Orchestra and Malcolm Sargent conducting that we're about to hear is one that put the work on the map. Her performance made this work the definitive piece for all cello concertos performed by Edward Elgar. Here's the second movement with Malcolm Sargent conducting the BBC Symphony Orchestra and the exquisite Jacqueline Dupré.

The Radetzky March by Johann Strauss I, and before that, the second movement to Edward Elgar's Cello Concerto. Coming up in about 8 minutes, we'll have a check of news and weather here on the Aria Pops Concert. Do stay with us. Music now from Antonio Vivaldi's The Four Seasons. We'll hear the first movement to the Winter Concerto, with Yehudi Menuhin conducting the Camerata Lissigestat. And we'll start with Florent Silva, the seventh movement to Carmina Burana by Carl Orff. Here's André Previn conducting the London Symphony Orchestra and Chorus with Thomas Allen and Sheila Armstrong.

0: That was the first movement to the Winter Concerto from the Four Seasons by Antonio Vivaldi, and before that, the seventh movement to Carmina Burana by Carl Orff. Coming up, after a short break, music from Jean Sibelius's Fifth Symphony. I'll be right back after this check of U.S. news, sports, business, and weather.
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3: Ceremonies have been held across the United States to mark the 25th anniversary of the September the 11th attacks. In New York, the Pentagon, and Pennsylvania, families gathered to remember the nearly 3,000 people who lost their lives. A display of 2,977 drones recreated the Twin Towers over New York City, each light representing a victim. President Trump attended the Pentagon commemoration, where he praised the military and linked the day to the ongoing war with Iran. Top seed Alexander Zverev has reached his third major final of 2026 at the United States Open. In doubles, Taylor Townsend and Katerina Siniakova won the United States Open title, completing a career Grand Slam as a pair. Meanwhile, the Chicago Bears and receiver Darnell Swift have agreed to a $33.75 million contract extension, according to league sources. Inflation remained stubbornly high in August, with consumer prices rising 3.4% from a year earlier, according to the latest federal report. The increase was driven largely by a spike in energy prices, while core inflation also tilted the Federal Reserve toward a possible rate hike at its next meeting. On Wall Street, legendary trader Peter Tuchman marked the anniversary of the September 11th attacks, remembering the day and analyzing the market rally. Meanwhile, the federal budget deficit reached $2 trillion in the first 11 months of fiscal year 2026.
2: 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Across the United States, temperatures vary. Boston is 68, Chicago 74, and Denver 86. New York reports 76, Los Angeles 85, and San Francisco 66. Seattle is 66. And here in small town Texas, it is 86. Our next look at U.S. weather will be at the bottom of the next hour.
0: Welcome back, and thank you for joining me today for the Aria Pops concert. I'm Wendy Barnett, here with you playing the most popular works by the most famous composers of all time. I'll be here with you till the top of the hour when David Rowell joins us with his Daily Delights. Do stay with us. Right now, we'll start this half hour with Jean Sibelius's Fifth Symphony. We'll hear the third movement. Sibelius had revised this work several times, and the final version is from 1919. And we'll hear Jukka-Pekka Saraste conducting the Finnish Radio Symphony Orchestra with the third movement to Jean Sibelius's Fifth Symphony.
4: Aria, popular classical music, making the world a better place, one song at a time.

That was the third movement to Jean Sibelius's Symphony No. 5 here on the Aria Pops Concert. Up next, music from The Marriage of Figaro by Mozart. Let's hear the overture. Figaro was adapted from Beaumarchais' politically sensitive stage comedy, which had been controversial in Vienna. He wrote the work in 1786 with a libretto by Lorenzo de Pont. We'll hear Eugene Ormandy conducting the Minneapolis Symphony Orchestra, and let's start with the Heroic Polonaise by Frédéric Chopin. The nickname Heroic was not Chopin's. The original title is Polonaise No. 6 in A flat major. But the piece became strongly associated with Polish national identity and gained the name the Heroic Polonaise. Here's John Ogden at the piano.

0: That was the overture to The Marriage of Figaro by Mozart. And before that, we heard The Heroic Polonaise by Frédéric Chopin. Thank you so much for joining me today for the Aria Pops concert. I'm Wendy Barnett, and coming up, David Rowell will join us with his Daily Delights. I'll leave you today with The Fossils, the 12th movement to The Carnival of the Animals by Camille Saint-Saëns, with Yoel Levy conducting the Atlanta Symphony Orchestra, and soloist Peter Schickele, Kenneth Broadway, and Ralph Markham. And if we have time, we'll squeeze in Perpetual Motion by Johann Strauss II, with Eric Kunzel conducting the Cincinnati Pops Orchestra. Thank you again, and have a wonderful rest of your day.
1: Dinosaurs were real unknowns until we ran across their bones. A has-been in a pit of tar, Diplodocus is now a star. Most people think of death and blight when skeletons are in their sight. Composers, though, when they see bones, are apt to think of xylophones.

0: Welcome to the encore repeat of David's Daily Delights show. His show runs from 7 till 12 every morning, U.S. Central Time, and then repeats from 7 till 12 every evening.
1: David Rowell here. I'm back with the second half of my Friday show after that delightful Aria Pops concert for the preceding 3 hours. World news and weather, then we start with a recent release.
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3: A man in the United Kingdom has pleaded guilty to using an online forum to encourage the sexual assault of unconscious women. The Metropolitan Police confirmed the plea following an investigation into the forum's activities. Authorities say the man used the platform to promote and incite serious sexual offenses against victims who were unable to consent. The case has prompted renewed concerns about the role of online platforms in facilitating and encouraging violent crime. Sentencing is expected to follow in the coming weeks as the investigation continues. The United States has marked the 25th anniversary of the September 11th attacks with solemn ceremonies in New York, at the Pentagon near Washington, and at the Flight 93 National Memorial in Shanksville, Pennsylvania. A new tribute was held in New York for victims living with lasting health effects. Organizers said each of the 2,977 drones in a display over New York City represented a victim. Meanwhile, the brother of a Muslim policeman killed in the attacks said he was disappointed by calls for New York Mayor Zoran Mamdani to sit out memorial events.
4: In London, the temperature is 59. Paris is 62, Berlin is 53, and Rome shows 71. In Asia, Beijing is 68, Singapore is 81, and Tokyo is 71. In Sydney, the temperature is 69, and Auckland is 60. We'll update world news and temperatures at the top of every hour.
1: Our recent release came out in the year 2000. We define any release where the first digit is a 2 as being recent on our time scale. This is the second of the 4 parts of César Franck's tone poem, The Accursed Huntsman. We've got Daniel Barenboim with the Orchestra of Paris giving us the second part, which is called The Hunt.
0: Aria, the world's best classical music, now being broadcast to the world.

Hunt, the second part of the four-part tone poem by César Franck, The Accursed Huntsman, Daniel Barenboim with the Orchestra of Paris and that 2000 release. We go to something that can't really pretend to be quite as recent a release. Indeed, it's 1935. We have Proati Quartet plus Arthur Schnabel on the piano giving us five performers, which is exactly what we need for Schubert's Trout Quintet. They'll give us the first movement.

first movement of Schubert's Trout Quintet with the Proati Quartet and Arthur Schnabel in that 1935 recording. I think it's wonderful the way that those older recordings have been given such a wonderful restoration and made to sparkle and shine, apart from a little bit of background surface noise that can't easily be removed without stripping out some of the musical quality and sound as well. I take my hat off, congratulate, and also thank most sincerely the wonderful people at Pristine Audio for all those glorious restorations that they do for us. We have music of Franz Lehár now. You Are My Heart's Delight, a tune from his operetta, The Land of Smiles. Isn't it such a nice name for the operetta? And for the aria as well, we hear an orchestral version with the London Promenade Orchestra and Eric Hammerstein. After that, we go to Haydn, his Symphony No. 45, the Farewell Symphony, which occurs in the final movement when the musicians just amble off stage seemingly randomly. This is the first movement, which is all normal. Carl Munchinger with the Stuttgart Chamber Orchestra.

The first movement of the Farewell Symphony of Haydn, Karl Munschinger and the Stuttgart Chamber Orchestra. Before that, You Are My Heart's Delight, a song from The Land of Smiles by Franz Lehár in an orchestral version with no singers. One more piece and we're at the bottom of this hour. Murray Pariah on the piano gives us the Presto from Bach's BWV 971 Italian Concerto.

0: Harry Pariah on the piano with the Bach BWV 971 Italian Concerto. We heard its third movement. U.S. News, sports, business, and weather updates now.
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2: Ceremonies have been held in New York, at the Pentagon near Washington, and at the Flight 93 National Memorial in Shanksville, Pennsylvania, to mark the 25th anniversary of the 11th September attacks. President Trump praised the military at the Pentagon event and linked the commemorations to the continuing war with Iran. A drone display recreated the Twin Towers over New York, with each of the 2,977 drones representing a victim. Officials say work continues to identify remains from Ground Zero, where traces of more than 1,000 victims have still not been found. Top seed Alexander Zverev has reached his third major final of 2026 at the United States Open, defeating Karen Khachanov in the semifinals. Zverev now waits for his opponent in the championship match. Meanwhile, Taylor Townsend and Katerina Siniakova won the United States Open women's doubles title, completing a career Grand Slam as a pairing. The men's semifinals continue today at the United States Open. Inflation remained stubbornly high in August as energy prices spiked, with the consumer price index rising 0.4% month over month and 3.4% year over year. The core inflation reading is tilting the Federal Reserve toward a rate hike at its next meeting. Meanwhile, the federal budget deficit reached $2 trillion in the first 11 months of fiscal year 2026, according to the Congressional Budget Office. On Wall Street, legendary trader Peter Tuchman remembered the September 11th attacks and analyzed the market rally.
1: Keep listening for a world news bulletin at the top of each hour. In Boston, it is 64. Chicago is 73. Denver is 81. New York is 75. Los Angeles is 82. San Francisco is 64. Seattle is 65. And here in small town Texas, it is 84. Our next look at U.S. weather will be at the bottom of the next hour.
0: David Rowell here, taking you back to the music with some orchestral music by Claude Debussy from his three nocturnes. We hear the third one called Sirens or Sirens. Those mythical female creatures that would lure unsuspecting sailors to steer their ships onto the rocks, being so attracted by the sound of their voices. We have Georg Scholte with the Chicago Symphony Orchestra and a women's chorus.
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Nice music, but would it make me crash my ship on the rocks to get closer to hear it better? Perhaps not. That was Sirens, the third of the three nocturnes by Debussy, Georg Solti, the Chicago Symphony Orchestra, and a women's chorus. Richard Wagner wrote at least three early operas before he wrote the first one that sort of made it to prime time, which would be The Flying Dutchman. The one immediately before that is right on the cusp of being a good opera, Rienzi. And indeed, for the first time ever this year, it was performed at the annual Bayreuth Wagner Festival at the Festspielhaus that Richard Wagner built himself to play his operas and only his operas. So Rienzi has now been almost blessed as a real opera by the people that run the Festspielhaus. We're going to hear the overture to Rienzi. It's a bit of a potboiler. It's a little bit simple, but it's not bad. Never heard the real opera. Probably never will. Yehudi Menuhin with the Royal Philharmonic. And then we'll hear the third movement of the Third Symphony of Anton Bruckner, Christoph von Donjani with the Cleveland Orchestra, which, yes, it will. It'll leave us time to hear the first movement of Handel's Concerto Grosso No. 2, Henry Adolf with the Munich Chamber Orchestra.

0: Welcome to the encore repeat of David's Daily Delights show. His show runs from 7 till 12 every morning, U.S. Central Time, and then repeats from 7 till 12 every evening.
1: David Rowell here. Welcome to the start of the second hour of the second half of my Friday show, World News and Weather, and then we open with a piece of vocal music.
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3: A British man has pleaded guilty to using an online forum to encourage the sexual assault of unconscious women. The Metropolitan Police confirmed the charge, saying the defendant used the platform to urge others to commit serious sexual offenses against victims who were unable to consent. Investigators described the case as deeply disturbing and said the plea followed a detailed inquiry into his online activity. He now awaits sentencing, with police vowing to pursue anyone who uses the internet to incite sexual violence against vulnerable people. A passenger train has derailed in Normandy, France, injuring at least 44 people. France's transport minister says 180 passengers were on board the service operating the Rouen-to-Caen route. Emergency crews were deployed to the scene, and the injured are receiving treatment. The cause of the derailment is not yet known, and an investigation is underway.
4: In London, the temperature is 58. Paris is 61. Berlin is 55. Rome is 70. In Asia, Beijing is 71. Singapore is 83. Tokyo is 72. In Sydney, the temperature is 70. Auckland is 59. We'll update world news and temperatures at the top of every hour.
1: Our vocal or choral or any sort of music involving singing today comes from Mozart's wonderful Requiem Mass K626, that thing that he was working on when he died and was subsequently completed by other people. We'll hear the Lacrimosa, Sergio Celibidache with the Munich Philharmonic Orchestra and choir and soloists.
5: Aria, popular classical music, making the world a better place, one song at a time.

The Lacrimosa from Mozart's Mass in D minor, K626. Sergio Celibidache with the Munich Philharmonic Orchestra and choir and soloists. Brahms now, his Academic Festival Overture, Otto Klemperer with the Philadelphia Orchestra.

When a university gave Brahms an honorary doctorate, the University of Breslau, they hinted to him that they'd like to get a piece of music from him in return to celebrate the event. Brahms was a little bit unwilling to do so. He thought, well, that's a piece of paper on the one hand, and on the other hand, I have to write a whole piece of music. But he was persuaded by a friend to do the decent thing, the result being what we just heard, the Academic Festival Overture, Otto Klemperer with the Philadelphia Orchestra. We go to light music by English 20th century light music conductor and composer Robert Farnan. We'll hear his Westminster Waltz, performed by the Slovak Radio Symphony Orchestra and Adrian Lieper. And then after that, we go to the Hymn to the Sun from The Golden Cockerel by Nikolai Rimsky-Korsakov, Konstantin Orbelian with the Moscow Chamber Orchestra. And on the cello, rather than singing, we have Nina Kotova.

him to the sun. It has a definite sort of foreignness to it, doesn't it? It's supposed to be sung by a Turkish princess. We heard Nina Kotova on the cello together with Konstantin Orbelian and the Moscow Chamber Orchestra. Before that, the Westminster Waltz of Robert Farnon. And now, taking us down to the bottom of this hour, a polka / mazurka by Josef Strauss, The Butterfly, Clemens Krauss with the Vienna Philharmonic.

0: The Butterfly Polka Mazurka of Josef Strauss with Clemens Krauss and the Vienna Philharmonic takes us down to, you guessed it, U.S. news, sports, business and weather updates.
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2: America has marked the 25th anniversary of the September 11th attacks with solemn ceremonies in New York, at the Pentagon near Washington, and at the Flight 93 National Memorial near Shanksville, Pennsylvania. Families gathered to read the names of the nearly 3,000 people killed when hijacked planes struck the World Trade Center and the Pentagon and crashed in a Pennsylvania field. At the Pentagon, President Donald Trump praised the military and linked the commemorations to the ongoing war with Iran. Officials in New York say work continues to identify the remains of more than 1,000 victims. One seed, Alexander Zverev, has reached his third major final of 2026 at the United States Open. On the men's side, Francis Tiafoe and Ben Shelton are being celebrated as heroes of the tournament. In women's doubles, Taylor Townsend and Katerina Siniakova claimed the title, completing a career Grand Slam as a pair. Meanwhile, the New York Yankees honored the 25th anniversary of the September 11th attacks, with Derek Jeter reuniting with the daughter of a victim during a pre-game ceremony. Consumer prices rose 3.4% in August compared with a year earlier, while the monthly increase reached 0.4%, according to new inflation data released ahead of the Federal Reserve's next meeting. The report shows inflation remains stubbornly high, driven by a spike in energy prices. The core reading has tilted the central bank toward a rate hike. Meanwhile, the federal budget deficit hit $2 trillion in the first 11 months of fiscal year 2026.
1: Keep listening for a world news bulletin at the top of each hour. Here is a look at current temperatures across the United States. Boston is 62, Chicago is 72, Denver is 78, New York is 74, Los Angeles is 79, San Francisco is 63. Seattle is 63, and in small town Texas, it is 83. Our next look at U.S. weather will be at the bottom of the next hour.
0: David Rowell here, taking you back to the music with the overture to the incidental music that Ralph Vaughan Williams wrote for the play The Wasps, Adrian Bolt with the London Philharmonic.
3: Aria, the world's best classical music, now being broadcast to the world.

That was the Overture to the Wasps, music by Ralph Vaughan Williams, with Adrian Bolton, the London Philharmonic. We go to Mendelssohn now. From Act Two, we have the piece You Spotted Snakes with Double Tongue. We know the four or five or six pieces that usually go into the suite of, you know, greatest hits from the music written by Mendelssohn for A Midsummer Night's Dream. What we don't necessarily pause to think is that there was a whole bunch of other pieces that Mendelssohn wrote for the play as well. This is one of those other pieces, so we'll hear some of the actors and some singers and the BBC Symphony Orchestra conducted by Malcolm Sargent. He spotted snakes. After that, we hear just one person all by themselves, but it's Vladimir Horowitz on his piano and Chopin's Waltz in A minor.

Waltz in A minor by Frédéric Chopin, courtesy of Vladimir Horowitz. And before, if you've not heard that before, that's the interesting Ye Spotted Snakes from A Midsummer Night's Dream, with the music written by Mendelssohn, one of the extra pieces that we don't so often hear that he wrote to flesh out and musicate. Is that a word, to musicate something? I don't think it is, but I do think it should be, to flesh out and musicate the play by itself. I'm sorry about that to people who speak English as a second language, and I'm sorry about that to people who speak English as a first language. I really should be more careful, shouldn't I? Here's the waltz from Gaieté Parisienne, the ballet by Jacques Offenbach, Eric Kunzel, with the Cincinnati Pops Orchestra, and then completing this hour, I believe, we will hear the prelude to the collection The Birds, music by Ottorino Respighi, performed by Lewis Lane with the Atlanta Symphony Orchestra.

0: Welcome to the encore repeat of David's Daily Delights show. 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
1: David Rowell here, welcoming you to the start of the final hour of my Friday show. No first half, second half business. This is the last hour of my Friday show. World news and weather, and then we open, as we always do, with a waltz.
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3: A United Kingdom man has pleaded guilty to using an online forum to encourage the sexual assault of unconscious women. The Metropolitan Police confirmed the charges, which relate to posts made on a public website. Investigators say the man urged others to commit serious sexual offenses against victims who could not consent. He now faces sentencing at a Crown Court. Officers described the case as deeply disturbing and warned that online encouragement of such crimes carries severe legal consequences, regardless of whether the assaults were carried out. The United States has marked the 25th anniversary of the September 11th attacks with solemn ceremonies in New York, at the Pentagon, and in Pennsylvania. In New York, a new tribute honored victims suffering lasting health impacts. A drone display featuring 2,977 lights recreated the Twin Towers, each representing a life lost. The brother of a Muslim police cadet killed that day expressed disappointment over calls for New York Mayor Zohran Mamdani to sit out memorial events. Meanwhile, Americans shared memories of where they were on that fateful morning.
4: In London, the temperature is 56. Paris is 61, Berlin is 58, and Rome shows 70. In Asia, Beijing is 75, Singapore is 84, and Tokyo is 74. In Sydney, the temperature is 71, and Auckland is 60. We'll update world news and temperatures at the top of every hour.
1: Our opening waltz today comes from the ballet Coppelia by Leo Delibes. It's the Act 2 Waltz of the Doll, Peter Novak with the Festival Orchestra.
0: This is aria, popular classical music, every day and everywhere.

The Waltz of the Doll from Act 2 of the ballet Coppelia by Leo Delibes. Holst now from his planets. We hear the planet that increasingly seems to be visiting me. It's the fifth of the pieces, not the fifth of the planets though. Saturn, the bringer of old age. Or actually maybe Saturn is the fifth of the planets. The suite doesn't play the planets in their astronomical order from Mercury all the way out to Pluto. Indeed, it doesn't play Pluto at all, because when Holst wrote the music, Pluto was an undiscovered planet, and then it was for a while, and now we've decided it's not a planet. Golly, who knew that planets were such changeable things? But we're going to hear Saturn, the bringer of old age. Go away, Saturn, I have enough of that already. Leopold Stokowski with the NBC Symphony Orchestra in a 1943 recording.

That was Saturn, the bringer of old age. The fifth of the planet suite by Gustav Holst, Leopold Stokowski with the NBC Symphony Orchestra in a 1943 recording. Georges Bizet next. From his Songs of the Rhine, we'll hear the fifth one, The Secrets. Jean-Marc Louisade on the piano. And then we have Mussorgsky's Gopak or Hopak from his opera Sorochintsy Fair. Serge Chaikov, not Tchaikovsky, but just Chaikov, with the Russian State Symphony Orchestra.

That was the Go Pack from Sarachinsky Fair by Mussorgsky, Serge Chaikov with the Russian State Symphony Orchestra. We're going to hear the fourth of a collection of six national airs with variations for flute and piano by Beethoven. This one is the Irish national air, The Last Rose of Summer. Severino Gazzoloni on the flute, Bruno Canino on the piano. After that, we hear something that's most definitely English. It's the fifth and last of the five Pomp and Circumstance Marches of Elgar, written a couple of decades after the first four, towards the end of his life, after World War I, where Britain was so transformed and so different to what it was like before World War I. The social impact on Britain and perhaps Europe in general, subsequent to World War I, was quite extraordinary. It reversed and changed a lot of the traditions and assumptions about how life should be led. We have Bernard Haitink with the Philharmonia Orchestra. And the point that I never actually made was, even in that very changed world, Elgar managed to come up with a great piece of music. But if you listen to it carefully, as I do, I think you hear a bit of wistfulness and sadness in it too.

0: It was the fifth of Elgar's Pomp and Circumstance Marches. We did discover, when I say we, I don't mean I mean musicologists, did discover notes and sketches for a sixth Pomp and Circumstance March, but for all intents and purposes, they were too insubstantial to actually be worked from and created into a march after his death. Several people have tried, but I've never really much liked the results of their imaginings. Before that, we heard the fourth of six national airs of Beethoven, that one being The Last Rose of Summer, the Irish air. U.S. news, sports, business, and weather updates next.
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2: Solemn ceremonies have been held in New York, at the Pentagon, and in Shanksville, Pennsylvania, to mark the 25th anniversary of the September 11th attacks. President Donald Trump attended the Pentagon commemoration, where he praised the military and linked the day to the ongoing war with Iran. In New York, a drone display of 2,977 lights recreated the Twin Towers, each representing a victim. Zeeshan Hamdani, whose brother was killed, spoke of his disappointment at calls for New York Mayor Zoran Mamdani to sit out memorial events. Ben Shelton defeated Francis Tiafoe in an All-American semifinal at the United States Open. Shelton will now face Alexander Zverev for the championship title. Meanwhile, the Tampa Bay Rays became the first team to clinch a playoff spot after Junior Caminero hit a walk-off home run. The Milwaukee Brewers, who hold the best record in Major League Baseball, also secured their playoff berth following a dominant 20-0 victory. Inflation remained stubbornly high in August, with consumer prices rising 0.4% month over month and 3.4% year over year, driven by a spike in energy prices. The elevated reading came just ahead of the Federal Reserve's next meeting, and a separate core inflation measure tilted the central bank toward a rate hike. Meanwhile, on Wall Street, longtime New York Stock Exchange trader Peter Tuchman marked the anniversary of the September 11th attacks, remembering the day and analyzing the market's rally. The federal budget deficit also reached $2 trillion in the first 11 months of fiscal year 2026.
1: 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Current temperatures across the United States: Boston 60, Chicago 72, Denver 75, New York 72, Los Angeles 77, San Francisco 61, Seattle 60, and small town Texas 83. Our next look at U.S. weather will be at the bottom of the next hour.
0: David Rell here, back for about another 25 minutes before my show ends, starting with the fourth of Grieg's symphonic dancers, Fabian Savitsky with the Indianapolis Symphony Orchestra.
3: Aria, popular classical music, making the world a better place, one song at a time.

The fourth of Grieg's lovely symphonic dances, Fabian Savitsky with the Indianapolis Symphony Orchestra. Vivaldi now from his Gloria RV 589. We hear the second part, Et in Terra Pax. Simon Preston with the Academy of Ancient Music. Emma Kirby and Carolyn Watkinson. The Christchurch Cathedral Choir. And assorted other people too. After that, we go to Schubert's Symphony No. 5, the third movement, Roy Goodman with the Hanover Band.

The third movement of Schubert's Fifth Symphony, the Hanover Band, led by Roy Goodman. Before that, we had the Christchurch Cathedral Choir, soloists, the Academy of Ancient Music, and Simon Preston, giving us the second part of Vivaldi's RV 589, Gloria. Two pieces, and we're done for today. First, the Reconnaissance from Carnival, collection of short piano pieces by Robert Schumann, Yasha Spivakovsky on the piano, and then we finish with the intro to Pablo de Sarasate's Carmen Fantasy, James Levine with the Vienna Philharmonic, which means it's time for me now, David Rowell, to thank you for your companionship on this Friday, to wish you all the best for the weekend, and to remind you that I will be back same time, same place tomorrow. Meantime, at the end of my show, we have 3 hours, count them, not one, but three, of soft, smooth, gentle music.

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We start with 3 hours of soft, smooth, gentle music. 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

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But don't go away. David is waiting to continue your musical enjoyment at the top of the hour.

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1: 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Welcome to the start of the first half of my Saturday show, World News and Weather, and then we open with an overture.
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3: Ukraine is expanding its fight against Russia far beyond its own borders, with operations now reaching the deserts of Africa. Kyiv has increasingly targeted Russian interests and proxy forces across the continent, part of a wider strategy to weaken Moscow's military reach globally. The shift reflects Ukraine's determination to confront Russia anywhere it can, even in remote regions. The development underscores how the conflict has grown into a broader international struggle, with Africa emerging as a new front in the war. Saudi Arabia has shut down a major oil pipeline following a drone attack launched from Iraq. Iraq has removed a military commander and opened investigations into the strike, which came from an area bordering Iran. The pipeline closure raises concerns over global oil supplies and regional stability.
4: In London, the temperature is 56. Paris is 60, Berlin is 58, and Rome shows 71. In Asia, Beijing is 82, Singapore is 89, and Tokyo is 75. In Sydney, the temperature is 67, and Auckland is 56. We'll update world news and temperatures at the top of every hour.
1: We open with the overture to The Mikado, one of the best-known, most popular of Gilbert and Sullivan's very silly operettas, Royston Nash with the Royal Philharmonic.
5: ARIA, the world's best classical music, now being broadcast to the world.

Music by Sir Arthur Sullivan from his collaboration with W.S. Gilbert, the Mikado. That was its overture, Royston Nash and the Royal Philharmonic. We go to Chabrier now, his opera, The Reluctant King. Here is the Festival Polonaise, Hervé Niquette with the Monte Carlo Philharmonic.

the festival polonaise of Chabrier. We go now to Handel from part one of the Messiah. Here is the purely orchestral pastoral, then a Leopold Stokowski with, oh dear, my eyes, Leonard indeed, Leopold Stokowski with Stokowski's Symphony Orchestra. After that, we hear the fourth part of the Carmen Fantasy by Pablo de Sarasate, James Levine and the Vienna Philharmonic.

The fourth part of the Carmen fantasy of Sarasate. Before that, the Pastoral from part one of The Messiah by Handel. This will take us a bit over to past the bottom of the hour, but I like it, so we'll hear it. From act one, the first tableau, scene six of Nutcracker by Tchaikovsky, the piece described here as being the magic spell begins. John Lanchbery with the Philharmonia Orchestra, in this wonderful music by Tchaikovsky.

0: Wow. Yes, I enjoy that. I think I can't believe how lucky I am to have a job that involves listening to music like that for 6 hours a day. It's a tough life, but someone's got to do it, I guess. John Lansbury with the Philharmonia Orchestra giving us The Magic Spell Begins from about the middle of Act 1 of Nutcracker. US News, Sports, Business and Weather Updates next.
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2: Solemn ceremonies have been held in New York, at the Pentagon near Washington, and at the Flight 93 National Memorial near Shanksville, Pennsylvania, to mark the 25th anniversary of the September 11th attacks. The commemorations honored the nearly 3,000 people who lost their lives. In New York, a drone display featuring 2,977 lights recreated the Twin Towers in the night sky, with each drone representing a victim. Officials say work continues to identify the remains of more than 1,000 victims recovered from the World Trade Center site. Ben Shelton is aiming to become the first American man to win the United States Open since 2003. He faces Alexander Zverev in today's final at Flushing Meadows. Shelton says he wants to, in his words, do it for the United States. The 23-year-old fired a lightning-quick serve in his semifinal win. Zverev, the 2024 runner-up, stands in his way as New York crowds hope for a home champion. Apple has unveiled its first foldable iPhone alongside the iPhone 18 Pro lineup and new watches at its annual launch event. The event marked John Ternus's first as chief executive officer, where he also announced new artificial intelligence features. The technology giant's latest hardware refresh drew significant attention from investors and consumers alike. Apple shares were closely watched following the announcement. The new devices are expected to hit shelves in the coming months, with pricing and availability details to be confirmed.
1: 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In Boston, it is 54. Chicago is 69. Denver is 68. New York is 67. Los Angeles is 73. San Francisco is 60, Seattle is 56, and here in small town Texas, it is 83. Our next look at U.S. weather will be at the bottom of the next hour.
0: David Rowell here with a musical treat for you to start the second half of this hour. The complete four parts of Maurice Ravel's Rhapsody Espagnole. We have Ernest Onsome with the NBC Symphony Orchestra.
3: This is Aria, popular classical music, every day and everywhere.

And that was the complete Rhapsody Espanol in all four parts. Music by Maurice Ravel, performed by Ernest Onsmay and the NBC Symphony Orchestra. Two pieces, and we've done the first hour already. The choral prelude on the Down Ampney hymn tune, written by Herbert Assumption, performed by Donald Hunt on the organ. And then Va Pensiero, the wonderful chorus of the Hebrew slaves from the opera Nabucco by Verdi, the Slovak Radio Symphony Orchestra, and chorus with Oliver von Donjani.

0: 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We start with 3 hours of soft, smooth, gentle music. Then David gives us 3 hours of his daily delights, followed by Wendy with her ARIA Pops concert, and then David with the second 3 hours of his daily delights with more of the music you're sure to enjoy.
1: 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Welcome to the second hour of the first half of my show on this Saturday. World news and weather, and then a historic recording.
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3: Ukraine is expanding its fight against Russia far beyond its own borders, now targeting Russian interests in the deserts of Africa. The campaign marks a striking new front in the war, with Ukrainian forces using drones and other tactics against Russian operations across the continent. The move reflects Kyiv's determination to confront Moscow wherever it can, even thousands of kilometers from the front line. Analysts say the shift underscores how the conflict has become global in scope, with both sides seeking advantage in regions far from Eastern Europe. Saudi Arabia has shut down a key oil pipeline following a drone attack launched from Iraq. Iraq has removed a military commander and opened investigations into the attack, which originated from an area bordering Iran. The pipeline closure raises concerns over global oil supplies and regional stability. Authorities in Riyadh have not said how long the shutdown will last. The incident marks a serious escalation in tensions across the Middle East, with both nations now under pressure to prevent further hostilities.
4: In London, the temperature is 60. Paris is 63. Berlin is 61. Rome is 73. In Asia, Beijing is 82. Singapore is 90. Tokyo is 74. In Sydney, the temperature is 64. Auckland is 55. We'll update world news and temperatures at the top of every hour.
1: Our historic recording today dates all the way back to 1930. Rudolf Ganz, the pianist, gives us Liszt's Liebstraum No. 3, Love's Dream No. 3. ARIA, popular classical music, making the world a better place, one song at a time.

Love Stream number 3, Liebstraum number 3, music of Franz Liszt, performed by Rudolf Ganz in that 1930 recording. Here is the first entr'acte from the music Schubert wrote for the play Rosamunde, Henry Adolphe with the Philharmonia Slavonica.

The first entr'acte from Rosamunde by Schubert, Henry Adolphe and the Philharmonia Slavonica. We go to Gabriel Fauré, his Masques and Burgomasques suite. This is the opening overture, Vernon Hendley with the London Philharmonic, and then Vivaldi's RV 425, Concerto for Mandolin, Strings and Harpsichord. I Soloisti de Zagreb, give us the second movement.

second movement of the RV 425 Concerto for Mandolin, Strings and Harpsichord by Vivaldi, I Soloisti de Zagreb performing. And before that, Vernon Hendley and the London Philharmonic giving us the overture to Fauré's Masques and Bergamasques Suite. Two pieces and we'll be at the bottom of this hour, the Polonaise from the opera Mignon, music by Ambroise Thomas, performed by Carmen Dragon and the Capitol Symphony Orchestra. And then the music long attributed to Haydn, now thought to have possibly been written by Roman Hofstetter. We'll hear the string quartet in F, the Andante Cantabile movement performed by I Musici

0: music by Hofstetter or maybe by Haydn, the string quartet and F at Serenade Movement. That was E. Musici, and before that, Carmen Dragon with the Capitol Symphony Orchestra, the Polonaise from the opera Mignon by Ambroise Thomas. And there's a few words, and then US news, sports, business, and weather updates.
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3: Solemn ceremonies have taken place in New York, at the Pentagon near Washington, and at the Flight 93 National Memorial in Shanksville, Pennsylvania, to mark the 25th anniversary of the September the 11th attacks. Nearly 3,000 people died when hijacked planes struck the World Trade Center and the Pentagon and crashed in Pennsylvania. In New York, a drone display recreated the Twin Towers, with each of the 2,977 drones representing a victim. Officials say work continues with complex technology to identify the remains of more than 1,000 victims. Ben Shelton defeated Francis Tiafoe to reach his first career major final at the US Open. Shelton will now face Alexander Zverev, aiming to end the host nation's wait for a home champion. Meanwhile, in baseball, the Tampa Bay Rays became the first team to clinch a playoff spot after Junior Caminero's walk-off home run, while the Milwaukee Brewers secured their berth with a dominant 20-0 victory. More than 2 million bottles of sour candy have been recalled nationwide over a potentially deadly choking hazard. The affected products pose a serious risk to children and adults, and consumers are urged to check their packaging immediately. Retailers have been instructed to pull the items from shelves. Anyone who purchased the candy should stop using it at once and return it to the place of purchase for a full refund. No injuries have been reported so far.
2: Keep listening for a world news bulletin at the top of each hour. In Boston, it is 54, Chicago is 69, Denver is 67, New York is 67, Los Angeles is 73, San Francisco is 60, Seattle is 56. And here in small-town Texas, it is 83. Our next look at U.S. weather will be at the bottom of the next hour.
0: David Rell here, taking you back to the music. Music that perhaps deserves a capital M. If you are blessed with a great sound system, you might want to turn the volume up a little bit. And if you're not, you might want to turn it down a little bit. Here is the fourth movement from Mahler's very first symphony, Bruno Walter with the Philharmonic Symphony of New York. And as warning, this is the movement, I think, that most gave the name the Titan to this symphony. It's a huge piece of sometimes very loud orchestral writing. We've got 18 minutes of it to enjoy. Bruno Walter with the Philharmonic Symphony Orchestra of New York.
1: Aria. The world's best classical music, now being broadcast to the world.

gosh. The fourth and final movement of Mahler's very first symphony. What a way to start. Bruno Walter with the Philharmonic Symphony Orchestra of New York. That's a bit like in a football game when they kick off and the first player to pick up the ball runs all the way to touchdown at the other end of the field, and you just know it's going to be a lopsided game. With music like that, you just know that Mahler was proving himself to be an amazing composer full of potential. Domenico Scarlatti now, something slightly less exciting, but wonderful in its own magical way, especially when it's George Malcolm performing. We'll hear his keyboard sonata K-132, and then we'll squeeze in the theme and first four variations from Dvorak's Symphonic Variations, Charles Mackerras, with the Polish Radio Symphony Orchestra.

0: We hope you're enjoying our new ARIA popular classical music service. 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David Rowell here. Welcome to the start of the third and final hour of the first half of my Saturday show. After this hour, we have our ARIA Pops concert for the next 3 hours, and then I'm back again with the second half of my show. Confused? Me too, but it seems to be working, and you can find out more on our website if you want to see what's happening, aria.radio. World news and weather, and then a look at today in musical history.
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2: Ukraine is expanding its fight against Russia far beyond its own borders, now taking the war to the deserts of Africa. The country is targeting Russian interests across the continent, including the operations of the Wagner mercenary group. This strategy aims to weaken Moscow's influence and disrupt its military and economic networks abroad. The campaign marks a significant shift, with Ukraine actively pursuing its adversary on multiple global fronts. Saudi Arabia has shut down a major oil pipeline following a drone attack launched from Iraq. Iraq has removed a military commander and opened investigations into the strike, which came from an area bordering Iran. The pipeline shutdown raises concerns over regional oil supplies and global energy prices.
3: In London, the temperature is 63. Paris is 67, Berlin 64, and Rome 77. In Asia, Beijing is 80, Singapore 90, and Tokyo 73. In the Southern Hemisphere, Sydney is 63, and Auckland 55. We'll update world news and temperatures at the top of every hour.
0: On this day in musical history in 1945, John Mouseri was born. Not a name that necessarily rolls off everyone's tongue, which is surprising because he's conducted concerts attended by a total audience of over 4 million people during the course of 300 concerts he gave at the 18,000 seat amphitheater, the Hollywood Bowl. He was an American conductor born in New York City. He's still with us. Happy 81st birthday, Maestro Mouseri. The Hollywood Bowl Orchestra was specially recreated for him by the Los Angeles Philharmonic Association in 1991, and he led it for 16 seasons, also toured Japan with it 4 times, and also Brazil, too, the first time an American orchestra ever went to Brazil. Breaking all records at the Hollywood Bowl, as I said, over 300 concerts, total audience of 4 million people. He's, a good all-rounder, I guess. Likes popular music because that sort of suits that venue. We're going to hear him here giving us the aria from the kind of sort of one-hit wonder these days, Alfredo Catalani, from his opera La Wally, Ibn Neandro Lontana.
4: This is aria, popular classical music, every day and everywhere.

great aria. Don't know who the singer is. Would like to know. We'll try and find out before we play that piece again. That was Eben Neandro Lontana from the opera La Wally by Alfredo Catalani. And we played it because the conductor was John Mauseri, the man who was born 81 years ago today, famous particularly for conducting over 300 concerts at the Hollywood Bowl over 16 years. On this day in 1910, Gustav Mahler's Eighth Symphony was premiered in Munich with the Munich Philharmonic, comprising 858 singers, 171 instrumentalists. If you add all that up together, you get 1,029 musicians, which is perhaps why it's often called these days the Symphony of 1,000. It was a great success when it first was performed. The audience applauded for 20 minutes after its conclusion. Although it can be performed by ridiculously large groups of musicians, it's often also performed by budget-conscious groups with fewer than 1,000. It can be as big as people choose it to be. We're going to hear the last final section of the Symphony No. 8 with Georg Solti, the Chicago Symphony Orchestra, and hundreds, if not thousands, of other people participating too.

interesting how that piece starts off quietly but doesn't end quietly. That was Gail Schulte, the Chicago Symphony Orchestra, and probably a couple of choruses, maybe a children's chorus, assorted vocal soloists, a couple of orchestras maybe, off-stage brass instruments, and in total, probably more than 1,000 performers. We heard the last part of Mahler's Eighth Symphony, the Symphony of 8,000, that having received its first performance 126 years ago today in 1926. Franz von Suppé now, the overture to his operetta Fata Nitsa, Charles Dutoit with the Montreal Symphony Orchestra.

The Overture to Fetanitsa, music of Franz von Suppé, performed by Montreal Symphony Orchestra and Charles Dutoit. One piece, and we're at the bottom of this hour, the third movement from Reinhold Glier's Harp Concerto. A name like Reinhold Glier, it's hard to tell what nationality he is, isn't it? Reinhold sounds German, Glier sounds French. He was actually Russian, or Soviet, as the case was in those days. Richard Bonning with the London Symphony Orchestra.

0: third movement of Reinhold Gluyer's Happ Concerto, Richard Bonning and the London Symphony Orchestra, takes us down to the bottom of this hour, US news, sports, business and weather updates.
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2: Commemorations have taken place in New York, at the Pentagon near Washington, and in Shanksville, Pennsylvania, to mark 25 years since the 11 September attacks. Ceremonies honored the nearly 3,000 people killed when hijacked planes struck the World Trade Center and the Pentagon and crashed in a Pennsylvania field. In New York, a drone display featuring 2,977 lights recreated the Twin Towers in the night sky, each one representing a victim. Officials say work continues to identify the remains of more than 1,000 victims, using new and complex technology at Ground Zero. Ben Shelton will face Alexander Zverev in the United States Open Men's Singles Final, aiming to become the first American man to win the title in more than two decades. Shelton declared, "Let's do it for the USA." In other tennis news, Taylor Townsend and Katerina Siniakova won the women's doubles crown, completing a career Grand Slam as a pairing. The Tampa Bay Rays became the first team to clinch a playoff spot after Junior Caminero hit a walk-off home run. The Milwaukee Brewers, who hold the best record in Major League Baseball, also secured a postseason berth following a 20-0 victory. The New York Yankees honored the victims of the September 11th attacks. Derek Jeter reunited with the daughter of a victim during a pregame ceremony. In football, the Chicago Bears and receiver Darnell Mooney agreed to a $33.75 million extension. Wrexham suffered their heaviest defeat under owners Ryan Reynolds and Rob Meixelheny, losing heavily to West Ham. Apple has unveiled its first foldable iPhone alongside the iPhone 18 Pro lineup and new watches at its annual launch event. The event marked John Ternus's first as chief executive officer. Meanwhile, inflation remained stubbornly high in August, with consumer prices up 0.4% month over month and 3.4% year over year, driven by an energy price spike. The core inflation reading is tilting the Federal Reserve toward a rate hike ahead of its next meeting.
1: Keep listening for a world news bulletin at the top of each hour. In Boston, it is 52. Chicago is 68. Denver is 61. New York is 66. Los Angeles is 73. San Francisco is 59, Seattle is 55, and here in small town Texas, it is 81. Our next look at U.S. weather will be at the bottom of the next hour.
0: David Rowell here, taking you back to the music for the last almost half hour of the first half of my show today, the fourth movement of Rachmaninoff's much-loved Symphony No. 2 opens the musical proceedings. Nikolai Sokolov with the Cleveland Orchestra in a 1928 recording. Aria, popular classical music, making the world a better place, one song at a time.

That was the fourth movement of Sergei Rachmaninoff's Second Symphony, a 1928 recording with Nikolai Sokolov and the Cleveland Orchestra. Boccherini, his Cello Concerto in D Major, the third movement, Ton Koopman with the Amsterdam Baroque Orchestra and Yo-Yo Ma, and then the first movement of the collection, From My Life, music by Biedrich Smetana, George Sill with the NBC Symphony Orchestra.

The first movement of the collection From My Life by Smetana, played by the NBC Symphony Orchestra with George Searle. And before that, Yo-Yo Ma on the cello, the Amsterdam Baroque Orchestra with Ton Koopman, Boccherini's Cello Concerto in D Major, the third movement. Two pieces and I'll be out of here. Well, only temporarily, I come back in 3 hours' time. We'll hear the introduction, the very start to Act One of Swan Lake by Tchaikovsky, Seiji Ozawa and the Boston Symphony Orchestra, and then the first of a collection of German dances, K571 by Mozart, Fritz Busch with the Danish Radio Symphony Orchestra.

0: Our programming on ARIA has a 12-hour schedule that repeats for a second 12 hours each day. We start with 3 hours of soft, smooth, gentle music. Then David gives us 3 hours of his daily delights, followed by Wendy with her ARIA Pops concert, and then David with the second 3 hours of his daily delights with more of the music you're sure to enjoy.
1: Welcome to the ARIA Pops concert. I'm Wendy Barnett, here with you playing the most popular works by the most famous composers of all time. Coming up this hour, music from The Valkyrie, selections from Bach, music from Brahms. I'll be right back after this check of world news and weather.
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3: The United Kingdom Prime Minister, Keir Starmer, has announced his resignation, ending a turbulent period in British politics. The decision follows mounting pressure and internal party tensions, with questions now raised about the direction of his leadership. In Colombia, a President Donald Trump-backed far-right populist, De La Espriella, is celebrating a preliminary count victory in a razor-tight presidential runoff. Meanwhile, the United States military has struck 3 Iranian tankers in retaliation for missile attacks, as Washington seeks to manage the stalemate in the Strait of Hormuz, while Iran pushes to break it. Saudi Arabia has shut down a key oil pipeline following a drone attack launched from Iraq. Iraq has removed a military commander and opened investigations into the attack, which came from an area bordering Iran. The incident raises concerns over regional security and global oil supplies. Meanwhile, in Yemen, Houthi forces claim a major advance, tightening their grip on the Red Sea shipping lane after reportedly seizing Param, a strategic island on the major trade route.
4: In London, the temperature is 65. Paris is 71, Berlin is 67, and Rome is 80. In Asia, Beijing is 79, Singapore is 88, and Tokyo is 72. In Sydney, the temperature is 62, and Auckland is 55. We'll update world news and temperatures at the top of every hour.
1: Welcome back to the ARIA Pops concert. Thank you so much for joining me today. We'll start this hour with music from Camille Saint-Saëns from his third symphony, the Organ Symphony. He had dedicated the work to Franz Liszt, who died a few months after its premiere. It was written in 1886 for the Philharmonic Society of London. We'll hear the first movement performed by the Czechoslovak Radio Symphony Orchestra under the direction of Steven Gutzenhauser.
0: ARIA, the world's best classical music, now being broadcast to the world.

That was the first movement to Camille Saint-Saëns Symphony No. 3, the Organ Symphony, here on the Aria Pops Concert. Coming up, music from Edward Elgar, George Frideric Handel, and right now, we'll start this set of music with Ride of the Valkyries from The Valkyrie by Richard Wagner. This opens Act 3 in the second opera in Wagner's four-opera cycle, The Ring. We'll hear Klaus Tinstedt conducting the Berlin Philharmonic Orchestra. And then we'll follow that up with the fourth movement, to Benjamin Britten's Simple Symphony. It was based on musical ideas he had written as a child and teenager. We'll hear Malcolm Sargent conducting the Royal Philharmonic Orchestra,

That was the fourth movement to Benjamin Britten's Simple Symphony. And before that, from Richard Wagner's The Valkyrie, we heard Ride of the Valkyrie. Coming up in about 7 minutes, we'll have a check of news and weather here on ARIO Radio. Do stay with me. But first, Bach's Brandenburg Concerto No. 6. We'll hear the first movement. The No. 6 concerto omits violins entirely, which

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1: That was the first movement to Bach's Brandenburg Concerto No. 6 here on the Aria Pops Concert. Coming up in just a moment, we'll hear music from Brahms' A German Requiem. I'll be right back after this check of U.S. news, sports, business, and weather.
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3: America has marked the 25th anniversary of the September 11th attacks with solemn ceremonies in New York, at the Pentagon near Washington, and at the Flight 93 National Memorial near Shanksville, Pennsylvania. Relatives read the names of the nearly 3,000 people killed when hijacked planes struck the World Trade Center and the Pentagon and crashed in a Pennsylvania field. In remarks at the Pentagon, President Donald Trump praised the military and linked the commemorations to the continuing war with Iran. Officials in New York say work continues to identify the remains of more than 1,000 victims. Ben Shelton will face Alexander Zverev in the United States Open Men's Singles Final, aiming to end his country's long wait for a home champion. Shelton said the occasion is a chance to do it for the United States. The final follows a tournament that has drawn large crowds to New York. In doubles, Taylor Townsend and Katerina Siniakova won the title, completing a career Grand Slam as a pair. Apple has unveiled its first foldable iPhone alongside the iPhone 18 Pro lineup and new watches at its annual launch event. The announcement marked John Ternus's debut as Chief Executive Officer. The event, held in September, showcased the company's latest hardware, including the foldable device and updated smartwatch models. The launch represents a significant shift in Apple's product strategy as it enters the foldable phone market for the first time.
2: 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In Boston, it is 52. Chicago is 68. Denver is 61. New York is 66. Los Angeles is 73. San Francisco is 59. Seattle is 55. And here in small town Texas, it is 81. Our next look at U.S. weather will be at the bottom of the next hour.
1: Welcome back to the Aria Pops Concert. Thank you for joining me. We'll begin this half hour with a 14-minute work from Johannes Brahms' A German Requiem, the second movement, For All Flesh Is As the Grass, with Bruno Walter conducting the Rome Symphony Orchestra and Chorus of Rye.
4: This is Aria, popular classical music, every day and everywhere.

That was the second movement of A German Requiem by Johannes Brahms here on the Aria Pops Concert. Do stay with me. Music from Handel coming up, along with selections from John Philip Sousa, Beethoven, and much, much more. Right now, we'll start this set of music with Edward Elgar's Cello Concerto. Let's hear the third movement, performed by Jacqueline Dupré with the London Symphony Orchestra under the direction of John Barbaroli. We'll then move right along into the fourth movement, to Georges Bizet's L'Arlesienne Suite No. 1 with Leopold Stokowski conducting the National Philharmonic Orchestra.

That was the fourth movement to Georges Bizet's L'Alsienne Suite No. 1, and before that, the third movement to Edward Elgar's Cello Concerto. Coming up in just a few minutes, we'll have a check of world news and weather here on ARIO Radio. Do stay with me. Now music from George Frideric Handel's Water Music Suite No. 2, The Allegro, with Neville Marriner conducting the Academy of St. Martin in the Fields.

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1: Thank you for joining me for the ARIA Pops concert. I'm Wendy Barnett, here with you playing the most popular works by the most famous composers of all time. After a short break, music from Gustav Holst, The Planet Suite. I'll be right back after world news and weather.
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3: The United Kingdom Prime Minister, Keir Starmer, has announced his resignation, ending a turbulent period in British politics. The decision follows mounting pressure and internal party tensions, with questions now raised about the direction of his leadership. In Colombia, a President Donald Trump-backed far-right populist, De La Espriella, is celebrating a preliminary count victory in a razor-tight presidential runoff. Meanwhile, the United States military has struck three Iranian tankers in retaliation for missile attacks, as Washington seeks to manage the stalemate in the Strait of Hormuz, while Iran pushes to break it. Saudi Arabia has shut a key oil pipeline following a drone attack launched from Iraq. Iraq has removed a military commander and opened investigations into the strike, which came from an area bordering Iran. The pipeline closure raises concerns over global oil supplies. Meanwhile, the Houthis claim a major advance in Yemen, tightening their grip on the Red Sea shipping lane and reportedly seizing the strategic island of Perim. The capture is the group's most significant military gain in years, threatening trade through the Bab al-Mandeb Strait.
4: In London, the temperature is 67. Paris is 74, Berlin is 69, and Rome shows 85. In Asia, Beijing is 75, Singapore is 87, and Tokyo is 71. In Sydney, the temperature is 62, and Auckland is 54. We'll update world news and temperatures at the top of every hour.
1: Welcome back to the ARIA Pops concert. I'm Wendy Barnett. Thank you for joining me. We'll start with an almost 8-minute work from The Planet Suite by Gustav Holst. His Planets Suite is based on astrology rather than astronomy, and each movement reflects a planet's supposed influence. Holst composed this work between 1914 and 1916, and we'll hear the fourth movement, Jupiter, the Bringer of Jollity, which later supplied the melody for the hymn, I Vow to Thee, My Country, after Holst adapted its central tune for words by Cecil Spring Rice. Here's the fourth movement, To the Planets, by Gustav Holst, with Zubin Mehta conducting the LA Philharmonic.
0: ARIA, popular classical music, making the world a better place, one song at a time.

That was Jupiter, the bringer of jollity, movement number 4 of the Planet Suite by Gustav Holst here on the Aria Pops Concert. Now music from Felix Mendelssohn's Italian Symphony, his 4th work. We'll hear the 3rd movement with Pierre Monta conducting the Boston Symphony Orchestra. And then we'll follow that up with Anitra's Dance, the 3rd movement to Peer Gynt Suite No. 1 by Edvard Grieg. Grieg wrote the original Peer Gynt music at Henrik Ibsen's request. And Anitra's Dance comes from Pierre's North African adventures in Ibsen's play and became one of the familiar movements in Grieg's 1st concert suite. We'll hear Eugene Ormandy conducting the Philadelphia Orchestra.

That was Anitra's Dance, the third movement to Peer Gynt Suite No. 1 by Edvard Grieg, and before that, the third movement to Felix Mendelssohn's Fourth Symphony. Coming up a little later on the Aria Pops concert, music from Franz Schubert, Sergei Prokofiev, and coming up in about 9 minutes, we'll have a check of news and weather. Do stay with me. Right now, Beethoven's Piano Concerto No. 4. We'll hear the second movement, performed by pianist Walter Gissiking with the Philharmonia Orchestra under the direction of Herbert von Karajan. We'll start this set of music with The Liberty Bell by John Philip Sousa. Here's Frederick Fennell leading the Eastman Wind Ensemble.

0: That was the second movement to Beethoven's Piano Concerto No. 4. And before that, The Liberty Bell by John Philip Sousa. Coming up after a short break, music from Gregorio Allegri. I'll be right back after U.S. news, sports, business, and weather.
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3: America has marked the 25th anniversary of the September 11th attacks with solemn ceremonies in New York, at the Pentagon near Washington, and at the Flight 93 National Memorial in Shanksville, Pennsylvania. Families gathered at Ground Zero, where the names of the almost 3,000 victims were read aloud. A drone display featuring 2,977 lights recreated the Twin Towers above New York, with each drone representing a life lost. Officials say work continues to identify the

0: remains of more than 1,000 victims. President Trump praised the military at the Pentagon ceremony. Ben Shelton aims to end the long American wait for a home men's singles champion at the United States Open, facing Alexander Zverev in today's final. Shelton has thrilled crowds with his lightning, quick serve, and powerful play. The American says he wants to do it for his country. Elsewhere, the New York Yankees honored the daughter of a September 11th victim, while Boston College marked the 25th anniversary of the attacks with its annual Red Bandana Game. Apple has unveiled its first foldable iPhone, alongside the iPhone 18 Pro lineup and new watches, at its annual launch event. The announcement marked John Ternus's first event as chief executive. The company also introduced new artificial intelligence features across its devices. The launch is seen as a major test for Apple, as it seeks to reignite growth in a competitive smartphone market.
1: Keep listening for a world news bulletin at the top of each hour. In Boston, it is 53. Chicago is 68. Denver is 58. New York is 66. Los Angeles is 72. San Francisco is 59. Seattle is 55. And in small town Texas, it is 79. Our next look at U.S. weather will be at the bottom of the next hour.
2: Welcome back, and thank you for joining me for the Aria Pops concert. I'm Wendy Barnett. We'll hear now a 13-minute work from Gregorio Allegri, Miserere. Here's Andrew Parrott conducting the Taverner Consort and Players.
3: Aria, the world's best classical music, now being broadcast to the world.

That was Miserere by Gregorio Allegri here on the Aria Pops Concert. Coming up in the next hour of Aria Pops Concert, music from Aaron Copland, Bach, Charles Gounod, and stay with me here on Aria Radio. Sergei Prokofiev is up next with Romeo and Juliet, Act 1, Scene 2, The Gavotte. This is the scene where the guests depart. We'll hear Dmitri Kirienko conducting the Danish National Radio Symphony Orchestra. And let's start with Franz Schubert's Impromptu No. 4. Here's Arthur Schnabel at the piano.

That was the scene where the guests depart in Act One of Romeo and Juliet by Sergei Prokofiev. Before that, Franz Schubert's Impromptu No. 4. Coming up in about 4 minutes, we'll have a check of world news and weather here on ARIA Radio. But first, the fourth movement to Mozart's Eine kleine Nachtmusik, with Joseph Keilberth conducting the Bamberg Symphony Orchestra.

0: Our programming on ARIA has a 12-hour schedule that repeats for a second 12 hours each day. We start with 3 hours of soft, smooth, gentle music. Then David gives us 3 hours of his daily delights, followed by Wendy with her ARIA Pops concert, and then David with the second 3 hours of his daily delights with more of the music you're sure to enjoy.
1: Thank you for joining me for the ARIA Pops concert. I'm Wendy Barnett, here with you playing the most popular works by the most famous composers of all time. Coming up after news, we'll hear a selection from Ferdy Groffet. I'll be right back after world news and weather.
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3: A new study from the University of Michigan has found that a common food preservative could be harming our gut health. Researchers discovered that the preservative, found in many processed foods, can disrupt the balance of bacteria in our digestive system. The study showed it can reduce levels of good bacteria and increase harmful ones, which may lead to inflammation and other health issues. Scientists say these findings are a significant step in understanding how our diet affects overall health. They are calling for more research into the long-term effects of this widely used additive. Saudi Arabia has shut down a major oil pipeline following a drone attack launched from Iraq. Iraq has removed a military commander and opened investigations into the incident, which originated from an area bordering Iran. The pipeline closure raises concerns over regional energy security and escalating tensions. Authorities are assessing damage and working to restore operations. The attack underscores growing risks to critical infrastructure in the Middle East, with potential implications for global oil supplies. Investigations are ongoing to identify those responsible and prevent further strikes.
4: In London, the temperature is 69. Paris is 75, Berlin is 70, and Rome shows 84. In Asia, Beijing is 68, Singapore is 86, and Tokyo is 71. In Sydney, the temperature is 61. And Auckland is 54. We'll update world news and temperatures at the top of every hour.
1: Welcome back. Thank you for joining me. We'll begin this hour with a work that's about 7.5 minutes long from Ferdy Groffet's Grand Canyon Suite. Groffet is remembered as the orchestrator of George Gershwin's Rhapsody in Blue. But his Grand Canyon Suite became his best-known concert work. And the third movement, On the Trail, is its most familiar movement, including the famous Burro Rhythm. Here's Arturo Toscanini conducting the NBC Symphony Orchestra.
0: This is ARIA, popular classical music, every day and everywhere.

That was On the Trail from the Grand Canyon Suite by Ferdy Groffet here on the Aria Pops Concert. Coming up, we'll hear music from Bach, Stravinsky, Fauré, and much, much more as we continue here on Aria Radio. Now music from Aaron Copland. We'll hear the Allegro to his Appalachian Spring. We'll hear Antal Doradi conducting the Detroit Symphony Orchestra. Let's start with the third movement to Beethoven's Pathetique with Daniel Barenboim at the piano.

That was the Appalachian Spring Ballet by Aaron Copland, and before that, the third movement to Beethoven's Piano Sonata No. 8. In about 9 minutes, we'll have a check of news and weather here on ARIA Radio. Do stay with me. Music now from Charles Gounod. From his Mors et Vita, we'll hear Part 2, Movement No. 5, Eudex, with Maurice Handford conducting the Halle Orchestra. We'll follow that up with Bach's Concerto for Two Violins and Strings with the third movement, with Arthur Grimaud and Jean Pugnet on violins, performing with the Philharmonia String Orchestra under the direction of Walter Suskind.

0: That was the third movement to Bach's Concerto for two violins and strings. Before that, we heard Charles Gounod's Mors et Vita, Part 2, Number 5, Eudex. Coming up, we'll hear music from the Waltz King, right after this check of U.S. news, sports, business, and weather.
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2: Solemn ceremonies across New York, the Pentagon, and Pennsylvania have marked the 25th anniversary of the September 11th attacks. Families gathered at Ground Zero, the Flight 93 National Memorial near Shanksville, and the Pentagon to read the names of the nearly 3,000 people killed. In New York, a drone display recreated the Twin Towers, with each of the 2,977 drones representing a victim. President Trump attended the Pentagon commemoration, where he praised the military and linked the day's remembrance to the ongoing war with Iran. Ben Shelton aims to end a long American wait in the United States Open final against Alexander Zverev. Shelton says the home crowd should get behind him, declaring, "Let's do it for the USA." The Tampa-born left-hander is chasing his first major title on home soil. In New York, the Yankees marked the 25th anniversary of the September 11th attacks, with Derek Jeter reuniting with the daughter of a victim during a tribute ceremony. Apple has unveiled its first foldable iPhone, alongside the iPhone 18 Pro lineup, and new watches at its annual launch event. The event marked John Ternus's first as chief executive. In market news, inflation remains stubbornly high in August, with consumer prices rising 0.4% month over month, and 3.4% year over year amid an energy price spike. The core inflation reading tilts the Federal Reserve toward a rate hike ahead of its next meeting.
1: 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Boston is 59, Chicago 68, Denver 56, New York 68, Los Angeles 72, San Francisco 59, Seattle 54, and in small town Texas, 80. Our next look at U.S. weather will be at the bottom of the next hour.
0: Welcome back to the Aria Pops Concert. I'm Wendy Barnett, here with you till the top of the hour, playing the most popular works by the most famous

0: composers of all time. Let's start with music from Johann Strauss II, Roses from the South. He based this waltz on themes from his other operetta, Das Spitzentuck der Königin. He wrote this in 1880, and it's one of Strauss's major concert waltzes from his later career. Here's Arthur Fiedler conducting the Boston Pops Orchestra.
1: Aria, popular classical music, making the world a better place, one song at a time.

That was Roses from the South by Johann Strauss II here on the Aria Pops Concert. Coming up, music from Rachmaninoff and Brahms. And now, Igor Stravinsky's Firebird Suite. Let's hear the fifth movement, The Lullaby, with Leopold Stokowski conducting the NBC Symphony Orchestra. We'll start the set with Gabriel Fauré's Requiem. The fifth movement, Agnus Dei. Fauré's Requiem omits the full dies irae sequence and emphasizes rest and consolation rather than judgment. Here's Carlo Maria Giulini conducting the Philharmonia Orchestra.

That was the fifth movement to the Firebird Suite, The Lullaby by Igor Stravinsky. Before that, Agnus Dei, the fifth movement to the Requiem by Gabriel Fauré. Thank you so much for joining me today for the Aria Pops concert. Stay with us coming up in about 7 minutes. David Rowell joins us with his Daily Delights. You don't want to miss it. I'll leave you today with music from Johannes Brahms. We'll hear his Hungarian Dance No. 8, and then we'll hear Demagos Heja conducting the Danubia Symphony Orchestra. We'll start with music from Sergei Rachmaninoff's Rhapsody on a Theme of Paganini with Variations 7, 8, 9, and 10. Here's Nima Jarvi conducting the Concertgebouw Orchestra with pianist Bela Davidovich.

0: 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As you obviously noticed, we are on a new schedule. You can get full details at aria.radio. And after those lovely 3 hours of our ARIA Pops concert, I'm now back for another 3 hours of my own show. We have world news and weather, and then a recent release.
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2: Citizens in Stockholm queued outside early voting stations on September 11th, ahead of Sweden's general election. The vote could bring the far right into the heart of government for the first time. Polls suggest the Sweden Democrats may play a decisive role in forming the next ruling coalition. Early voting allows Swedes to cast ballots before Election Day, reflecting strong public engagement in the democratic process. The outcome will shape the country's future direction on immigration, security, and its role within the European Union. Saudi Arabia has shut down a major oil pipeline following a drone attack launched from Iraq. Iraq has removed a military commander and opened investigations into the attack, which originated from an area bordering Iran. The closure of the pipeline raises concerns over global oil supplies and regional stability.
3: In London, the temperature is 72. Paris is 77. Berlin is 72. Rome is 84. In Asia, Beijing is 66. Singapore is 84. Tokyo is 70. In Sydney, the temperature is 60. Auckland is 53. We'll update world news and temperatures at the top of every hour.
0: Our recent release came out in 2011. It's the Sacconi Quartet, and we'll hear the fourth movement of Dvorak String Quartet No. 12, better known as The American.
4: ARIA, the world's best classical music, now being broadcast to the world.

That was the fourth movement of Dvorak's String Quartet No. 12, The American, performed by the Zirconi Quartet in a 2011 recent release. We go now to Hector Berlioz's tone poem, Harold in Italy, written for viola and orchestra. We'll hear the fourth movement of that, or part, or section, or whatever you wish to term it. The Orgy of the Brigands. Eugene Ormandy with the Philadelphia Orchestra, and on the viola, Joseph DePasquale.

So that's what a brigand's orgy should sound like, is it? That was the fourth part of Hector Berlioz's Harold in Italy, Eugene Ormandy and the Philadelphia Orchestra, with Joseph De Pasquale on the viola. Albinoni's Oboe Concerto in D minor now. We'll hear the opening movement with two oboists, Heinz Holliger and David Reichenberg, plus Trevor Pinnock in the English concert after that, and taking us down to the bottom of the hour, The Hen, the third of the birds from Ottorino Respighi, Neville Mariner and the Academy of St. Martin's.

0: Hen, the third piece from Respighi's collection called The Birds. Neville Marriner with the Academy of St. Martin's. Before that, we heard the opening movement of Al Bononi's Oboe Concerto in D Minor with Trevor Pinnock and the English Concert, oboes provided by Heinz Holliger and David Reichenberg. Here's U.S. News, Sports, Business, and Weather Updates.
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2: An arrest has been made following the death of Tayshia Fortune, a black woman found hanged from a tree in Mississippi. Her body was discovered in the lot of an abandoned home in August. The case has drawn widespread attention as authorities continue their investigation into the circumstances surrounding her death. Further details are expected as the inquiry proceeds. Ben Shelton has reached his first career Grand Slam final at the US Open after defeating Francis Tiafoe in the semifinals. The American will face Alexander Zverev on Sunday, aiming to end a long wait for a home champion. Shelton said he wants to, in his words, do it for the United States of America. Inflation remained stubbornly high in August as an energy price spike kept consumer costs elevated. The Labor Department reports consumer prices rose 0.4% month over month

0: and 3.4% year-over-year. The reading comes ahead of the Federal Reserve's next meeting, with core inflation tilting the central bank toward a rate hike. Meanwhile, the federal budget deficit reached $2 trillion in the first 11 months of fiscal year 2026, according to the Congressional Budget Office.
1: Keep listening for a world news bulletin at the top of each hour. In Boston, it is 65. Chicago is 72. Denver is 55. New York is 71. Los Angeles is 72. San Francisco is 58. Seattle is 53. And here in small town Texas, it is 83. Our next look at U.S. weather will be at the bottom of the next hour.
2: David Rowell here, taking you back to the music with Kalmria von Weber's Invitation to the Dance, Herbert von Karajan with the Philharmonia Orchestra.
3: This is Aria, popular classical music, every day and everywhere.

The Invitation to the Dance, music of Carl Maria von Weber, with orchestration by Hector Berlioz, Herbert von Karajan, and the Philharmonia Orchestra. We're going to have dance music now, two pieces in slightly different forms. First, Musetta's Waltz Song from La Bohème, Act 2. We have James Levine and the National Philharmonic, with Renata Scotto, Cheryl Milnes, and assorted other singers. And then, no singing, just lots of orchestral instruments giving us the Act 3 Polonaise from Sleeping Beauty by Tchaikovsky and Alderati in the Concertgebouw Orchestra.

two very different pieces of music, although both written in 3/4 time. We just heard the Polonaise from Act 3 of Sleeping Beauty by Tchaikovsky, and Holderati in the Concertgebouw Orchestra. And before that, also in 3/4 time, Musetta's Waltz Song from La Bohème by Puccini, James Levine, the National Philharmonic, Renata Scotto, Cheryl Milnes, and others. And now we'll hear the first movement of his Concerto Grosso, Opus 3, Number 1, Alberto Lizio with the Camerata Romana. After that, the Chinese Gallop of Johann Strauss Sr., Erich Kunzel with the Cincinnati Pops Orchestra.

0: 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We start with 3 hours of soft, smooth, gentle music. Then David gives us 3 hours of his daily delights, followed by Wendy with her ARIA Pops concert, and then David with the second 3 hours of his daily delights with more of the music you're sure to enjoy.
1: David Rell here. Welcome to the start of the second hour of the second half of my Saturday show, World News and Weather, and then a piece of vocal music.
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3: A train derailment in France has left 44 people injured, prompting authorities to investigate possible sabotage. The incident occurred as officials examine whether the tracks were deliberately tampered with before the crash. Emergency services responded quickly, treating passengers at the scene. Investigators have not yet confirmed the cause, but sabotage has not been ruled out. The derailment disrupted rail services across the region. Authorities are urging anyone with information to come forward as the inquiry continues. Saudi Arabia has shut down a key oil pipeline following a drone attack launched from Iraq. Iraq has removed a military commander and opened investigations into the attack, which came from an area bordering Iran. The pipeline shutdown raises concerns about global oil supplies and regional security.
2: London is 73. Paris is 78. Berlin is 72. Rome is 84. In Asia, Beijing is 64. Singapore is 84. Tokyo is 74. Sydney is 58. Auckland is 58. Auckland is 54. We'll update world news and temperatures at the top of every hour.
1: Our vocal music featured piece today comes from Verdi's wonderful Requiem Mass. About the harshest thing critics could find to say about this is that it was too theatrical. What does that actually mean? That's a bit like saying, this steak is just too tasteful. I think it's a wonderful piece of music. Here's the Luxeturna, Arturo Toscanini and the NBC Symphony Orchestra with Giuseppe Di Stefano, Nelly Barbieri, other soloists, and the Robert Shaw Chorale.
4: ARIA, popular classical music, making the world a better place, one song at a time.

Gentle music, but brimming with sadness and emotion, the Lux Aeterna from Giuseppe Verdi's Requiem Mass, the Robert Shaw Chorale, Nelly Barbieri, Giuseppe Di Stefano, the NBC Symphony Orchestra, and all under the guidance of Arturo Toscanini. We'll hear Mozart's Posthorn Serenade No. 9, its opening movement, on the posthorn, Bernard Adelstein, and George Sell leading Cleveland Orchestra.

the opening movement of the K320 Serenade No. 9 of Mozart's, called the Posthorn Serenade, because it does include a posthorn. Bernard Adelstein wielding the posthorn, Cleveland Orchestra with George Sell. Beethoven next, his not-so-well-known Symphony No. 4. We are working to help you know that too. Here's the third movement. Georg Solti in the London Philharmonic, and then the Dance of the Young Maidens from Hakachurian's ballet Gayana, Alexander Lazarev with the Bolshoi Symphony Orchestra.

A Dance of the Young Maidens from the Ballet Gayana by Aram Hakhachuryan. We had the Bolshoi Symphony Orchestra with Alexander Lazarev conducting. One piece to complete our journey to the bottom of this hour, the prelude to Malis Mussorgsky's Incomplete Opera. Quite a lot of his stuff he never finished, but other composers rushed in to help out. This is the prelude to Sorochintsy Fair, Edward Serov with the Volgograd Philharmonic.

0: was the prelude to Sorochintsy Fair by Mussorgsky, Edward Serov with the Volgograd Philharmonic. U.S. News, sports, business, and weather updates next.
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2: An arrest has been made following the death of Tayshia Fortune, a black woman found hanged from a tree in Mississippi. Her body was discovered in the lot of an abandoned home in August. The case has drawn widespread attention as authorities continue their investigation into the circumstances surrounding her death. Further details are expected as the inquiry proceeds. Ben Shelton has reached his first career Grand Slam final at the US Open after defeating Francis Tiafoe in the semifinals. The American will face Alexander Zverev on Sunday, aiming to end a long wait for a home champion. Shelton said he wants to, in his words, do it for the United States of America. Inflation remained stubbornly high in August as an energy price spike kept consumer costs elevated. The Labor Department reports consumer prices rose 0.4% month over month and 3.4% year over year. The reading comes ahead of the Federal Reserve's next meeting, with core inflation tilting the central bank toward a rate hike. Meanwhile, the federal budget deficit reached $2 trillion in the first 11 months of fiscal year 2026, according to the Congressional Budget Office.
1: 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In Boston, it is 68, Chicago is 76, Denver is 57, New York is 74, Los Angeles is 72, San Francisco is 59, Seattle is 53. And in small town Texas, it is 86. Our next look at U.S. weather will be at the bottom of the next hour.
0: David Rell here, taking you back to the music with a big piece of music by Liszt. It's the fifth of his 19 Hungarian rhapsodies. This one has a name, the Heroic Elegiac. Zubin Mehta with the Israel Philharmonic.
3: Aria, the world's best classical music, now being broadcast to the world.

This is Hungarian Rhapsody number 5, performed by Zubin Mehta, leading the Israel Philharmonic. We heard part of Giuseppe Verdi's Requiem Mass to start this hour. Now we hear part of Bach's great Mass in B minor, the 11th piece, Cum Sancto Spirito, Hermann Scherchen leading the Vienna Symphony Orchestra, the Vienna Academy Chamber Choir, and assorted soloists. Then we go to Grieg. We'll hear the 4th of the pieces in his lyric suite, The March of the Dwarfs, Maurice Abravanel with the Utah Symphony Orchestra.

March of the Dwarfs, or perhaps it should be Trolls, music of Edvard Grieg from his Lyric Suite. Maurice Abravanel and the Utah Symphony Orchestra. And before that, a different take on religious music, Bach's Great Mass in B Minor, the 11th piece, Hermann Scherchen with the Vienna Symphony Orchestra and soloists in the Vienna Academic Chamber Choir. Two, maybe three pieces to finish off this hour. We start with the first part of Ralph Vaughan Williams' Concerto Grosso for Strings, Neville Mariner with the Academy of St. Martin's. And then we'll hear the third of Béla Bartók's Hungarian Sketches, simply called Melody, Fritz Reiner with the Chicago Symphony Orchestra. And I bet we can squeeze in Jeremiah Clarke's Trumpet Voluntary, a.k.a. The Prince of Denmark's March, with Maurice André on the trumpet, accompanied by Jane Parker-Smith on the organ.

0: 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David Rell here. Welcome to the start of the final hour of my Saturday show, World News and Weather, and then we open with a waltz.
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2: A train derailment in France has left 44 people injured, prompting authorities to investigate possible sabotage. The incident occurred as officials examine whether the tracks were deliberately tampered with before the crash. Emergency services responded quickly, treating passengers at the scene. Investigators have not yet confirmed the cause, but sabotage has not been ruled out. The derailment disrupted rail services across the region. Authorities are urging anyone with information to come forward as the inquiry continues. Saudi Arabia has shut a major oil pipeline after a drone attack launched from Iraq. Iraq has removed a military commander and opened investigations into the strike, which came from an area bordering Iran. The closure threatens global oil supplies through a key export route. Officials have not said when the pipeline will reopen. The attack marks a serious escalation in regional tensions.
3: In London, the temperature is 74. Paris is 78, Berlin is 71, and Rome shows 83. In Asia, Beijing is 62, Singapore is 84, and Tokyo is 69. In Sydney, the temperature is 57, and Auckland is 53. We'll update world news and temperatures at the top of every hour.
0: Our opening waltz comes from the ballet Raymonda, music written by Alexander Glazunov. And it's the waltz from the first act, Pavel Bargan with the Bratislava Radio Symphony Orchestra.
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The first act, Waltz from the ballet Raimonda by Glasson of Pavel Bergen with the Bratislava Radio Symphony Orchestra. Here's a concert overture by Mendelssohn, Calm Sea and Prosperous Voyage, something that everyone hopes for when they go out on a journey somewhere. Claudio Abbado with the London Symphony Orchestra.

Music of Felix Mendelssohn, his overture, Calm Sea and Prosperous Voyage. If you are setting sail today, I hope you have exactly the same. Claudio Abbado and the London Symphony Orchestra. We go now to Vivaldi's Four Seasons, one of the most popular collections of pieces in the world, and performed every which way by every which person and every which instrument. Here's a version that's becoming more common, I guess, with the evolution of musical technology. We're going to hear the third movement from The Winter Season, performed by Patrick Gleason on the synthesizer. And then we go to Zoltán Kodály's Dances of Galanta. We'll hear the first of those, Victor di Sabata, with the Berlin Philharmonic.

0: four seasons. Anna has a few words, then US news, sports, business, and weather updates.
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3: A 15-year-old boy has been rescued after spending days adrift in Alaskan waters. The teenager was aboard a fishing vessel that capsized, claiming the lives of the other two passengers, his brother and his cousin. The rescue operation was launched after the vessel failed to return, and the boy was found clinging to wreckage. Authorities say he survived against difficult odds in cold and dangerous conditions. The names of those who died have not yet been released, and investigations into the capsizing are continuing. The Green Bay Packers have reached a 4-year contract extension with tight end Kraft, worth up to $92 million. Meanwhile, Missouri coach Drinkwitz sharply criticized Kansas over what he called border war nonsense. At the Solheim Cup, Europe built a 7-5 lead after Korda and Corpoz struggled. In baseball, the Milwaukee Brewers clinched a playoff berth with a dominant 20-0 victory. Consumer prices remained stubbornly high in August, with the consumer price index rising 0.4% month over month and 3.4% year over year, driven by a spike in energy prices. The reading comes ahead of the Federal Reserve's next meeting, where core inflation trends are tilting policymakers toward a rate hike. Meanwhile, the federal budget deficit reached $2 trillion in the first 11 months of fiscal year 2026, according to the Congressional Budget Office.
2: Keep listening for a world news bulletin at the top of each hour. In Boston, it is 72. Chicago is 81. Denver is 61. New York is 77. Los Angeles is 75. San Francisco is 61. Seattle is 55. And here in small town Texas, it is 91. Our next look at U.S. weather will be at the bottom of the next hour.
0: David Rowell here, taking you back to the music for the last half hour of my show for Saturday. We start with the opening movement of Beethoven's Piano Sonata No. 21, sometimes named after one of his generous patrons, the Waldstein, after Count von Waldstein, Jascha Spivakovsky on the piano. ARIA, popular classical music, making the world a better place, one song at a time.

opening movement of Beethoven's magnificent Waldstein Piano Sonata No. 21 with Yasha Spivakovsky on the piano. When Leonard Bernstein wrote the music for the 1950s musical West Side Story, yes, he wrote popular music. He wrote wonderful, glorious tunes dripping with melody, harmony, and emotion and intensity. But they were actually very classical in style underlying the popular nature of it all. For example, this piece with a quintet of singers, plus also, if you like, a chorus in two parts. That would be the Sharks and the Jets is the chorus in two parts, and singers Riff, Bernardo, Anita, Tony, and Maria. This is as classical a piece of music as you'd hear in any well-written opera. It's Tonight. And here is his special legacy recording, featuring, amongst others, Kiri Tikanua and Tatiana Troyanos. After that, we go to music that needs no introduction, as they like to say sometimes. It's part of Swan Lake by Tchaikovsky, in Act 3, scene, Richard Bonning with the National Philharmonic.

That was the scene from Act 3 of Swan Lake by Tchaikovsky. Richard Bolling, an excellent ballet conductor as well as opera conductor with the National Philharmonic. And before that, we heard voices like Kiri Tikanua and Jose Carreras in Tonight, music from West Side Story by Leonard Bernstein, conducted by Leonard Bernstein. Holst now. Let's hear one of his Morris Dance tunes, a little bit lighter, less serious than the last two pieces. This one is a handkerchief dance. Think of Monty Python, and you need to know no more than that. It's called Country Gardens. Nicholas Braithwaite with the New Zealand Chamber Orchestra. And then the fourth of Johannes Brahms' variations on a theme of Haydn, Arturo Toscanini with the NBC Symphony Orchestra.

0: The fourth of the variations on a theme by Haydn, music of Johannes Brahms with Arturo Toscanini and the NBC Symphony Orchestra. Before that, Nicholas Braithwaite and the New Zealand Chamber Orchestra giving us Country Gardens, a Morris dance tune, collected and orchestrated by Gustav Holst. We have time for probably just one piece of music to finish off my show today. The Allegretto movement of Niccolo Paganini's collection of violin caprices, this one being number 9, sometimes called La Chasse. Ruggiero Ricci on the violin, which means it's time for me now, David Rowell, to thank you for your companionship on this lovely Saturday. At least it is where I am. I hope it is where you are too. Up next, we have our 3 hours of lovely, smooth, soft, gentle music. And then, after that, no rest for the wicked. I'll be back. Bye for now.
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But don't go away. Robbie is waiting to continue your musical enjoyment at the top of the hour.

0: 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We start with 3 hours of soft, smooth, gentle music. Then David gives us 3 hours of his daily delights, followed by Wendy with her ARIA Pops concert, and then David with the second 3 hours of his daily delights with more of the music you're sure to enjoy.
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Our hour of the smoothest, easiest music is almost over. But don't go away. Robbie is waiting to continue your musical enjoyment at the top of the hour.

0: Welcome to the encore repeat of David's Daily Delights show. His show runs from 7 till 12 every morning, U.S. Central Time, and then repeats from 7 till 12 every evening.
1: David Rowell here. Welcome to the start of the first half of my Saturday show, World News and Weather, and then we open with an overture.
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3: Sweden's election could bring the far right a place at the heart of government. The country votes on Sunday in a contest that may reshape its political landscape, with the Sweden Democrats poised to gain unprecedented influence. Meanwhile, police in Britain have launched a criminal investigation into allegations that the hard right reform UEC party broke campaign finance law. In France, a train derailment has injured 44 people, and authorities are investigating possible sabotage. And in Colombia, the President Donald Trump-backed populist candidate Iván de la Espriella has celebrated winning the preliminary count in a razor-tight presidential runoff. The head of artificial intelligence company Anthropic, Dario Amodi, has called for the pace of artificial intelligence development to slow down. His comments come amid mounting international concern that advanced artificial intelligence models could soon become capable of causing serious damage worldwide. The intervention adds to a growing debate among researchers, governments, and technology firms over how quickly increasingly powerful systems should be built and released. No further details of his proposals have yet been confirmed.
4: In London, the temperature is 69. Paris is 72, Berlin is 61, and Rome is 77. In Asia, Beijing is 59, Singapore is 83, and Tokyo is 69. In Sydney, the temperature is 54, and Auckland is 52. We'll update world news and temperatures at the top of every hour.
1: We open with the overture to The Mikado, one of the best-known, most popular of Gilbert and Sullivan's very silly operettas, Royston Nash with the Royal Philharmonic.
0: Aria, the world's best classical music, now being broadcast to the world.

Music by Sir Arthur Sullivan from his collaboration with W.S. Gilbert, the Mikado. That was its overture, Royston Nash and the Royal Philharmonic. We go to Chabrier now, his opera, The Reluctant King. Here is the Festival Polonaise, Hervé Niquette with the Monte Carlo Philharmonic.

the festival polonaise of Chabrier. We go now to Handel from part one of the Messiah. Here is the purely orchestral pastoral, then a Leopold Stokowski with, oh dear, my eyes, Leonard indeed, Leopold Stokowski with Stokowski's Symphony Orchestra. After that, we hear the fourth part of the Carmen Fantasy by Pablo de Sarasate, James Levine and the Vienna Philharmonic.

The fourth part of the Carmen Fantasy of Sarasate. Before that, the Pastoral from part one of The Messiah by Handel. This will take us a bit over to past the bottom of the hour, but I like it, so we'll hear it. From act one, the first tableau, scene six of Nutcracker by Tchaikovsky, the piece described here as being the magic spell begins. John Lanchbery with the Philharmonia Orchestra, in this wonderful music by Tchaikovsky.

0: Oh, yes, I enjoy that. I think I can't believe how lucky I am to have a job that involves listening to music like that for 6 hours a day. It's a tough life, but someone's got to do it, I guess. John Lansbury with the Philharmonia Orchestra giving us The Magic Spell Begins from about the middle of Act 1 of Nutcracker. US News, Sports, Business and Weather Updates next.
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2: Newark police have charged a 17-year-old male with murder following a fatal shooting on Saturday evening. Officers responded to reports of gunfire in the 100 block of Vesey Street at approximately 7:40 p.m. upon arrival. They located an adult male victim suffering from a gunshot wound. The victim, identified as 38-year-old city resident Marcus Thompson, was pronounced dead at the scene. The juvenile suspect was apprehended nearby and now faces charges of murder, unlawful possession of a weapon, and possession of a weapon for an unlawful purpose. Authorities are asking anyone with information to contact the department's tip line. The Oklahoma Sooners have lost a key defender after Lewis suffered an apparent right knee injury during Saturday's game. Meanwhile, Missouri coach Eliah Drinkwitz criticized Kansas over what he called border war crap, saying he felt embarrassed for them. Elsewhere, the Las Vegas Raiders have agreed a $45 million extension with tight end Mayer, while Bowers remains sidelined. At the United States Open, Harrison and Skupski claimed the men's doubles title, their second Grand Slam together. Inflation remains stubbornly high in August, with consumer prices rising 0.4% month over month and 3.4% year over year. The increase was driven largely by a spike in energy prices. The report comes as the Federal Reserve prepares for its next meeting, with a core inflation reading tilting the central bank toward a rate hike. Separately, the federal budget deficit reached 2

0: $1 trillion in the first 11 months of fiscal year 2026, according to the Congressional Budget Office.
1: 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Boston is 74, Chicago 87, Denver 74, New York 79, Los Angeles 85, San Francisco 68, Seattle 63. And here in small town Texas, 93. Our next look at U.S. weather will be at the bottom of the next hour.
2: David Rowell here with a musical treat for you to start the second half of this hour. The complete four parts of Maurice Ravel's Rhapsody Espagnole. We have Ernest Onsemay with the NBC Symphony Orchestra.
3: This is Aria, popular classical music, every day and everywhere.

And that was the complete Rhapsody Espanol in all four parts. Music by Maurice Ravel, performed by Ernest Onsemay and the NBC Symphony Orchestra. Two pieces and we've done the first hour already. The choral prelude on the Down Ampney hymn tune, written by Herbert Assumption, performed by Donald Hunt on the organ. And then Va Pensiero, the wonderful chorus of the Hebrew slaves from the opera Nabucco by Verdi, the Slovak Radio Symphony Orchestra, and chorus with Oliver von Donjani.

0: Welcome to the encore repeat of David's Daily Delights show. His show runs from 7 till 12 every morning, U.S. Central Time, and then repeats from 7 till 12 every evening.
1: David Rowell here. Welcome to the second hour of the first half of my show on this Saturday. World news and weather, and then a historic recording.
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3: A powerful earthquake with a magnitude of 7.4 has struck the coast of Venezuela, prompting authorities to issue a tsunami warning for several nearby nations. The United States Geological Survey says the quake hit at a shallow depth of 10 kilometers. The tremor shook buildings in the capital, Caracas, and was felt across the region. Emergency services are assessing damage and casualties. Residents in coastal areas have been urged to move to higher ground as a precaution while officials monitor sea levels. Saudi Arabia has shut a key oil pipeline following a drone attack launched from Iraq. Iraq has removed a military commander and opened investigations into the attack, which came from an area bordering Iran. The closure raises concerns for global oil supplies and shipping through the region.
4: In London, the temperature is 67. Paris is 69, Berlin is 61, and Rome is 76. In Asia, Beijing is 61, Singapore is 83, and Tokyo is 69. In Sydney, the temperature is 53, and Auckland is 53. We'll update world news and temperatures at the top of every hour.
1: Our historic recording today dates all the way back to 1930. Rudolf Ganz, the pianist, gives us Liszt's Liebstraum number 3, Love's Dream number 3. Aria, popular classical music, making the world a better place, one song at a time.

Love Stream number 3, Liebstraum number 3, music of Franz Liszt performed by Rudolf Ganz in that 1930 recording. Here is the first entr'acte from the music Schubert wrote for the play Rosamunde, Henry Adolf with the Philharmonia Slavonica.

The first entr'acte from Rosamunde by Schubert, Henry Adolphe and the Philharmonia Slavonica. We go to Gabriel Fauré, his Masques and Bergamasques suite. This is the opening overture, Vernon Hendley with the London Philharmonic, and then Vivaldi's RV 425, Concerto for Mandolin, Strings and Harpsichord. I Soloisti de Zagreb, give us the second movement.

The second movement of the RV 425 Concerto for Mandolin, Strings and Harpsichord by Vivaldi e Soloisti de Zagreb performing. And before that, Vernon Handley and the London Philharmonic giving us the overture to Fauré's Masques and Burgomasques Suite. Two pieces and we'll be at the bottom of this hour, the Polonaise from the opera Mignon, music by Ambroise Thomas, performed by Carmen Dragon and the Capitol Symphony Orchestra. And then the music long attributed to Haydn, now thought to have possibly been written by Roman Hofstetter. We'll hear the String Quartet in F, the Andante Cantabile movement performed by E. Musici.

0: Dragon with the Capitol Symphony Orchestra, the Polonaise from the opera Mignon by Ambroise Thomas. Anna has a few words, and then US news, sports, business, and weather updates.
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3: The head of artificial intelligence company, Anthropic, Dario Amodei, has called for the pace of artificial intelligence development to slow down. His warning comes amid growing concern that artificial intelligence models may soon become capable of causing serious damage worldwide. The intervention adds to a recent series of stark cautions from industry insiders about the risks of rapid progress. However, those warnings have been met with skepticism by some executives and investors in Silicon Valley, who question whether the dangers are being overstated. Lando Norris will start the Spanish Grand Prix from pole position after beating Andrea Kimi Antonelli in Madrid. Norris said everything came together during qualifying. Lewis Hamilton crashed before ignoring a Ferrari instruction to stop his car. In football, Tottenham remained winless after a goalless draw with Everton, while Liverpool were held by Fulham. Chelsea drew with Hull, and West Ham thrashed Wrexham 6-0 to top the championship. Apple has unveiled its first foldable iPhone, alongside the iPhone 18 Pro lineup, and new watches at its annual launch event in September 2026. The event marked John Ternus's first as chief executive officer. Meanwhile, inflation remained stubbornly high in August, with consumer prices up 0.4% month over month and 3.4% year over year, driven by an energy price spike. The reading came ahead of the Federal Reserve's next meeting. Separately, the federal budget deficit reached $2 trillion in the first 11 months of fiscal year 2026.
2: 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Current temperatures across the United States: Boston 74, Chicago 88, Denver 76, New York 77, Los Angeles 85, San Francisco 68, Seattle 65, and here in small town Texas, 91. Our next look at U.S. weather will be at the bottom of the next hour.
0: David Rell here, taking you back to the music. Music that perhaps deserves a capital M. If you're blessed with a great sound system, you might want to turn the volume up a little bit. And if you're not, you might want to turn it down a little bit. Here is the fourth movement from Mahler's very first symphony, Bruno Walter with the Philharmonic Symphony of New York. And as warning, this is the movement, I think, that most gave the name the Titan to this symphony. It's a huge piece of sometimes very loud orchestral writing. We've got 18 minutes of it to enjoy. Bruno Walter with the Philharmonic Symphony Orchestra of New York.
1: Aria, the world's best classical music, now being broadcast to the world.

gosh. The fourth and final movement of Mahler's very first symphony. What a way to start. Bruno Walter with the Philharmonic Symphony Orchestra of New York. That's a bit like in a football game when they kick off and the first player to pick up the ball runs all the way to touchdown at the other end of the field, and you just know it's going to be a lopsided game. With music like that, you just know that Mahler was proving himself to be an amazing composer full of potential. Domenico Scarlatti now, something slightly less exciting, but wonderful in its own magical way, especially when it's George Malcolm performing. We'll hear his keyboard sonata K-132, then we'll squeeze in the theme and first four variations from Dvorak's Symphonic Variations, Charles Mackerras, with the Polish Radio Symphony Orchestra.

0: Welcome to the encore repeat of David's Daily Delights show. His show runs from 7 till 12 every morning, U.S. Central Time, and then repeats from 7 till 12 every evening.
1: David Rowell here. Welcome to the start of the third and final hour of the first half of my Saturday show. After this hour, we have our Aria Pops concert for the next 3 hours, and then I'm back again with the second half of my show. Confused? Me too, but it seems to be working, and you can find out more on our website if you want to see what's happening, aria.radio, world news and weather, and then a look at today in musical history.
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3: The death toll from a ferry fire in the southern Philippines has risen to 76, as rescue teams continue to recover more remains from the submerged vessel. The fire broke out late Monday night in the waters off Basilan Province, forcing passengers to jump into the sea. Search and recovery operations are ongoing, with dozens still unaccounted for. Survivors have described chaotic scenes as flames engulfed the ferry, which was carrying more than 200 people. Authorities say the cause of the blaze is still under investigation. The head of artificial intelligence company Anthropic, Dario Amodi, has called for development of the technology to slow down. He says the pace of progress carries growing risks, amid concerns that artificial intelligence models may one day become able to cause serious damage worldwide. His warning comes as governments and technology firms debate how quickly advanced systems should be built and released. The intervention adds to a widening international discussion about the safety of artificial intelligence.
4: In London, the temperature is 66. Paris is 68, Berlin is 59, and Rome is 75. In Asia, Beijing is 59, Singapore is 83, and Tokyo is 69. In Sydney, the temperature is 53, and Auckland is 55. We'll update world news and temperatures at the top of every hour.
1: On this day in musical history in 1945, John Mouseri was born. Not a name that necessarily rolls off everyone's tongue, which is surprising because he's conducted concerts attended by a total audience of over 4 million people during the course of 300 concerts he gave at the 18,000 seat amphitheatre, the Hollywood Bowl. He was an American conductor born in New York City. He's still with us. Happy 81st birthday, Maestro Mouseri. The Hollywood Bowl Orchestra was specially recreated for him by the Los Angeles Philharmonic Association in 1991, and he led it for 16 seasons, also toured Japan with it 4 times, and also Brazil too, the first time an American orchestra ever went to Brazil, breaking all records at the Hollywood Bowl, as I said. Over 300 concerts, total audience of 4 million people. He's, a good all-rounder, I guess. Likes popular music because that sort of suits that venue. We're going to hear him here giving us the aria from the kind of sort of one-hit wonder these days, Alfredo Catalani from his opera La Wally, Ibn Neandro Lontana.
5: This is Aria, popular classical music, every day and everywhere.

great aria. Don't know who the singer is. Would like to know. We'll try and find out before we play that piece again. That was Eben Neandro Lontana from the opera La Wally by Alfredo Catalani. And we played it because the conductor was John Mauseri, the man who was born 81 years ago today, famous particularly for conducting over 300 concerts at the Hollywood Bowl over 16 years. On this day in 1910, Gustav Mahler's Eighth Symphony was premiered in Munich with the Munich Philharmonic, comprising 858 singers, 171 instrumentalists. If you add all that up together, you get 1,029 musicians, which is perhaps why it's often called these days the Symphony of 1,000. It was a great success when it first was performed. The audience applauded for 20 minutes after its conclusion. Although it can be performed by ridiculously large groups of musicians, it's often also performed by budget-conscious groups with fewer than 1,000. It can be as big as people choose it to be. We're going to hear the last final section of the Symphony No. 8 with Georg Solti, the Chicago Symphony Orchestra, and hundreds, if not thousands, of other people participating too.

interesting how that piece starts off quietly but doesn't end quietly. That was Georg Solti, the Chicago Symphony Orchestra, and probably a couple of choruses, maybe a children's chorus, assorted vocal soloists, a couple of orchestras maybe, off-stage brass instruments, and in total, probably more than 1,000 performers. We heard the last part of Mahler's Eighth Symphony, the Symphony of 1,000, that having received its first performance 126 years ago today in 1926. Franz von Suppé now, the overture to his operetta Vatenitsa, Charles Dutoit with the Montreal Symphony Orchestra.

The Overture to Fetanitsa, music of Franz von Suppé, performed by Montreal Symphony Orchestra and Charles Dutoit. One piece, and we're at the bottom of this hour, the third movement from Reinhold Glier's Happ Concerto. A name like Reinhold Glier, it's hard to tell what nationality he is, isn't it? Reinhold sounds German, Glier sounds French. He was actually Russian, or Soviet, as the case was in those days. Richard Bonning with the London Symphony Orchestra.

0: The third movement of Reinhold Gluyer's Happ Concerto, Richard Bonning and the London Symphony Orchestra, takes us down to the bottom of this hour, US news, sports, business and weather updates.
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2: The head of artificial intelligence company, Anthropic, Dario Amodei, has called for the pace of artificial intelligence development to slow down. His warning comes amid growing concern that artificial intelligence models may soon become capable of causing serious damage worldwide. The intervention adds to a recent series of stark cautions from industry insiders about the risks of rapid progress. However, those warnings have been met with skepticism by some executives and investors in Silicon Valley, who question whether the dangers are being overstated. Lando Norris will start the Spanish Grand Prix from pole position after beating Andrea Kimi Antonelli in Madrid. Norris said everything came together during qualifying. Lewis Hamilton crashed before ignoring a Ferrari instruction to stop his car. In football, Tottenham remained winless after a goalless draw with Everton, while Liverpool were held by Fulham. Chelsea drew with Hull, and West Ham thrashed Wrexham 6-0 to top the championship. Apple has unveiled its first foldable iPhone, alongside the iPhone 18 Pro lineup, and new watches at its annual launch event in September 2026. The event marked John Ternus's first as chief executive officer. Meanwhile, inflation remained stubbornly high in August, with consumer prices up 0.4% month over month and 3.4% year over year, driven by an energy price spike. The reading came ahead of the Federal Reserve's next meeting. Separately, the federal budget deficit reached $2 trillion in the first 11 months of fiscal year 2026.
1: 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In Boston, it is 72. Chicago, 87, Denver, 78, New York, 76, Los Angeles, 84, San Francisco, 68, Seattle, 66, and here in small town Texas, 91. Our next look at U.S. weather will be at the bottom of the next hour.
0: David Rowell here, taking you back to the music for the last almost half hour of the first half of my show today. The fourth movement of Rachmaninoff's much-loved Symphony No. 2 opens the musical proceedings. Nikolai Sokolov with the Cleveland Orchestra in a 1928 recording. Aria, popular classical music, making the world a better place, one song at a time.

was the fourth movement of Sergei Rachmaninoff's Second Symphony, a 1928 recording with Nikolai Sokolov and the Cleveland Orchestra. Boccherini, his Cello Concerto in D Major, the third movement, Ton Koopman with the Amsterdam Baroque Orchestra and Yo-Yo Ma, and then the first movement of the collection, From My Life, music by Biedrich Smetana, George Sill with the NBC Symphony Orchestra.

first movement of the collection From My Life by Smetana, played by the NBC Symphony Orchestra with George Sill. And before that, Yo-Yo Ma on the cello, the Amsterdam Baroque Orchestra with Ton Koopman, Boccherini's Cello Concerto in D Major, the third movement. Two pieces and I'll be out of here. Well, only temporarily, I come back in 3 hours' time. We'll hear the introduction, the very start to Act One of Swan Lake by Tchaikovsky, Seiji Ozawa and the Boston Symphony Orchestra. And then the first of a collection of German dances, K571 by Mozart, Fritz Busch with the Danish Radio Symphony Orchestra.

0: Welcome to the encore repeat of Wendy's show, the Aria Classical Pops Concert. Her show is presented every day from 4 until 7 a.m. U.S. Central Time, and then repeated from 4 until 7 p.m.
1: Welcome to the Aria Pops Concert. I'm Wendy Barnett, here with you playing the most popular works by the most famous composers of all time. Coming up this hour, music from The Valkyrie, selections from Bach, music from Brahms. I'll be right back after this check of world news and weather.
2: Here are world news headlines.
3: The death toll from a ferry fire in the Philippines has risen to 76 after rescuers recovered more remains from the burned vessel. The ferry was carrying passengers when the blaze broke out near a popular tourist destination. Search and recovery operations continue as authorities work to identify the victims and determine the cause of the fire. The tragedy is one of the deadliest maritime disasters in the region in recent years. The head of artificial intelligence company Anthropic, Dario Amodi, has called for development of the technology to slow down. He says the pace of progress carries growing risks, amid concerns that artificial intelligence models may one day become able to cause serious damage worldwide. His warning comes as governments and technology firms debate how quickly advanced systems should be built and released. The intervention adds to a widening international discussion about the safety of artificial intelligence.
4: In London, the temperature is 65, Paris is 67, Berlin is 59, and Rome 75. In Asia, Beijing is 59, Singapore 82, and Tokyo 69. In Sydney, it is 57, and Auckland 58. We'll update world news and temperatures at the top of every hour.
1: Welcome back to the Aria Pops Concert. Thank you so much for joining me today. We'll start this hour with music from Camille Saint-Saëns from his third symphony, the Organ Symphony. He had dedicated the work to Franz Liszt, who died a few months after its premiere. It was written in 1886 for the Philharmonic Society of London. We'll hear the first movement performed by the Czechoslovak Radio Symphony Orchestra under the direction of Steven Gutzenhauser.
0: Aria, the world's best classical music, now being broadcast to the world.

That was the first movement to Camille Saint-Saëns' Symphony No. 3, the Organ Symphony, here on the Aria Pops Concert. Coming up, music from Edward Elgar, George Frideric Handel, and right now, we'll start this set of music with Ride of the Valkyries from The Valkyrie by Richard Wagner. This opens Act 3 in the second opera in Wagner's four-opera cycle, The Ring. We'll hear Klaus Tinstedt conducting the Berlin Philharmonic Orchestra. And then we'll follow that up with the fourth movement, to Benjamin Britten's Simple Symphony. It was based on musical ideas he had written as a child and teenager. We'll hear Malcolm Sargent conducting the Royal Philharmonic Orchestra.

That was the fourth movement to Benjamin Britten's Simple Symphony. And before that, from Richard Wagner's The Valkyrie, we heard Ride of the Valkyrie. Coming up in about 7 minutes, we'll have a check of news and weather here on ARIO Radio. Do stay with me. But first, Bach's Brandenburg Concerto No. 6. We'll hear the first movement. The No. 6 concerto omits violins entirely, which was an unusual choice for a Baroque concerto. His Brandenburg Concertos were presented in 1721 to Christian Ludwig, the Margrave of Brandenburg, and we'll hear Jascha Horenstein conducting the Vienna Soloist with the first movement to Bach's Brandenburg Concerto No. 6.

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1: That was the first movement to Bach's Brandenburg Concerto No. 6 here on the Aria Pops Concert. Coming up in just a moment, we'll hear music from Brahms' A German Requiem. I'll be right back after this check of U.S. news, sports, business, and weather.
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3: A 15-year-old boy has been rescued after days adrift in Alaskan waters following the capsizing of a fishing vessel. The boy's brother and cousin, who were also on board, died in the incident. The teenager was found alive after surviving alone at sea. Authorities have not released further details about the rescue or the circumstances leading to the vessel's capsize. The three had been traveling together when the boat went down. Ajax secured a convincing victory over Fortuna Sittard, pulling away in the second half after a stubborn first period. Kenneth Taylor and Bertrand Traoré were among the scorers as the Amsterdam side finally broke down the home defense. Fortuna had kept the match level early on, but Ajax's quality told after the break, extending their strong run in the Eredivisie. The win keeps Ajax firmly in the title race. As the league season progresses, Apple has unveiled its first foldable iPhone alongside the iPhone 18 Pro lineup and new watches at its annual launch event. The event marked John Ternus's first as chief executive officer. In other news, inflation remains stubbornly high in August amid an energy price spike, with consumer prices rising 0.4% month over month and 3.4% year over year. The federal budget deficit reached $2 trillion in the first 11 months of fiscal year 2026. Ford will invest $1 billion in a Kentucky truck plant.
2: 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Boston is at 71.

That was the second movement of A German Requiem by Johannes Brahms here on the Aria Pops Concert. Do stay with me. Music from Handel coming up, along with selections from John Philip Sousa, Beethoven, and much, much more. Right now, we'll start this set of music with Edward Elgar's Cello Concerto. Let's hear the third movement, performed by Jacqueline Dupré with the London Symphony Orchestra under the direction of John Barbaroli. We'll then move right along into the fourth movement, to Georges Bizet's L'Arlesienne Suite No. 1 with Leopold Stokowski conducting the National Philharmonic Orchestra.

That was the fourth movement to Georges Bizet's L'Alsienne Suite No. 1, and before that, the third movement to Edward Elgar's Cello Concerto. Coming up in just a few minutes, we'll have a check of world news and weather here on ARIO Radio. Do stay with me. Now music from George Frideric Handel's Water Music Suite No. 2, The Allegro, with Neville Marriner conducting the Academy of St. Martin in the Fields.

0: Welcome to the encore repeat of Wendy's show, the Aria Classical Pops Concert. Her show is presented every day from 4 until 7 a.m. US Central Time, and then repeated from 4 until 7 p.m.
1: Thank you for joining me for the Aria Pops Concert. I'm Wendy Barnett, here with you playing the most popular works by the most famous composers of all time. After a short break, music from Gustav Holst, The Planet Suite. I'll be right back after world news and weather.
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3: At least 10 people have been killed and dozens injured in the southern Philippines after a passenger ferry caught fire off the coast of Batangas. Rescuers continue to recover remains, with the death toll now rising to 76. The blaze broke out as the vessel traveled through a popular tourist region, forcing passengers to jump into the sea. Authorities are investigating the cause. The incident has renewed concerns over maritime safety in the archipelago, where ferry accidents are common. Anthropic Chief Executive Dario Amodi has called for the development of artificial intelligence to slow down. He says the technology is advancing faster than safeguards can keep pace, amid growing concern that artificial intelligence models may soon be able to cause serious damage worldwide. His warning adds to a widening debate among researchers, governments, and technology firms over how quickly increasingly powerful systems should be released to the public.
4: In London, the temperature is 65. Paris is 65, Berlin is 59, and Rome is 73. In Asia, Beijing is 61, Singapore is 83, and Tokyo is 70. In Sydney, the temperature is 63, and Auckland is 60. We'll update world news and temperatures at the top of every hour.
1: Welcome back to the Aria Pops Concert. I'm Wendy Barnett. Thank you for joining me. We'll start with an almost 8-minute work from The Planet Suite by Gustav Holst. His Planets Suite is based on astrology rather than astronomy, and each movement reflects a planet's supposed influence. Holst composed this work between 1914 and 1916, and we'll hear the fourth movement, Jupiter, the Bringer of Jollity, which later supplied the melody for the hymn, I Vow to Thee My Country, after Holst adapted its central tune for words by Cecil Spring Rice. Here's the fourth movement, To the Planets by Gustav Holst, with Zubin Mehta conducting the LA Philharmonic.
0: Aria, popular classical music, making the world a better place, one song at a time.